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1: Everywhere I go, I hear the same thing. There's a leadership crisis in the church. Pastors are hurting. Church leaders are hurting. What's it look like to be a leader of the Church of Jesus Christ? How do you do it?

0: Let me remind you that all of these Bible teachings can be found or shared online at livingontheedge.org. 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
1: So we're in chapter 3, 1 Timothy, learning from the Apostle Paul, life coaching. Big takeaway and tip number one is that everybody needs a coach. You got to step up. And we all have to ask, what's that look like in our life? Second, you got to step down. Got to become men that are strong by kneeling, praying, surrendering our rights, our way, our agenda, and experiencing God's supernatural power to bring about change. Coaching tip number three is if you aim at nothing, you'll hit it every time, right? So I remember going out as a little kid. I was 8 years old, and we had a lawnmower. And you know, they used to have the handles, and then there was a little bar. And I wasn't big enough to reach the handles like this, but I could take the bar. And so, I mean, it took me forever, but I'm pushing it. My mom's going, please don't let him cut his feet off. So by the time I was 9, I had 3 lawns. By the time I was 12, I had a little lawn business of about 8 or 10 lawns and 1 really big one and 2 paper outs. And I did pretty well. So when I was 13, I lent my parents $3,000 at 6% interest. I was a little entrepreneur. And they paid me. They wanted to buy a piece of land behind our house. And then that played into everything. It was like, okay, I was about 13, and the basketball coach in junior high recommended, because I was 5'3" as a freshman, that maybe wrestling was my career. I should be a wrestler. And well, that was just like screaming, no, be a basketball player. So it's in the Midwest, so that, I mean, on Friday night, you could rob everyone in the entire town because they were either at the football game or the basketball game. And I remember sitting in there and thinking, as a 13-year-old, someday I want to be on that basketball court. I want to have a scholarship. I want to graduate near the top of my class, and I want to have a pretty girlfriend. Ready, set, go. And I was maniacal in my pursuit. And I remember graduating from high school, taking my hat, throwing it in the air, and as an unbeliever sitting in a big circle of about 20 or 25 people, we used to call them reefers back then, passing it around and talking about what we're going to do with our future life. And I was sitting next to Jackie, and I didn't have any convictions about drugs. At my size, I thought, I can't put anything in my body that's going to limit my... I was always so small. So I was about 5'11 by then, and so I passed it on, and Jackie turned to me and said, you must be very happy tonight. I said, well, why is that? Well, you got a basketball scholarship, you graduated in your top of your class, you got the cutest little girlfriend. And all I can tell you, I had never heard of the Holy Spirit. I mean, I'm sure I heard it in church or something. But I had the most overwhelming empty sense that I'd ever had in my experience up to that time at 18. Here's the problem. The goal was way too small. Even if you aim at something, if you hit the wrong thing, your life can be a disaster. And so what the Apostle Paul is going to do in his coaching tip to Timothy is he's going to say, Timothy, yeah, the goal is to straighten out the teaching, right? I mean, these false teachers, they're messing everything up. And the how-to is not in your power. I want you to kneel down. I want you to pray. I want the church, God's people, to live in such winsome, godly, loving ways that we attract people rather than at this point raising a lot of negative attention. But like any leadership book you have ever read or ever will read, the only way you change an organization is it starts with leadership. Everything rises and falls with leadership. You want to change a culture, you can tweak anything under the world, but you either have to have a radical change in the leaders or you have to completely change out the leadership. That's why when teams lose, what do? They don't fire the players, what do? Fire the coach. When a company's going downhill, what do? They fire the CEO. Basically, what he's going to say to Timothy is, yes, we need to put a Band-Aid in this, and you got to address the problems here. And in chapter 3, he says, If you aim at nothing, you'll hit it. What you have to do now, Timothy, is we have to develop

0: leaders who will be the kind of people that don't let false teaching happen and are the kind of people that live out this faith in a radical way so that we honor the Lord Jesus and the big agenda of the gospel goes forward. So we're in chapter 3, 1 Timothy. We pick it up. It is a trustworthy statement. If any man aspires to the office of overseer, it is a fine work he desires to do. And then he's going to give the qualifications. Two words by way of just quick moment here. An overseer, the word is episkopos. The word literally has, it's a compound word, someone that looks into something. It's in other words, someone who's in charge who looks into something to make sure things are going okay and then gives help or direction or support. The other word interchanged is the word elder, or you could translate it shepherd, and that's just a different function. They're used interchangeably. So he says, look, Timothy, whether it's a house church of 20 or 25 or 30 people or 10 or 12 people, you know what? Remember how wherever we went, we found who the best leaders were. We put them in charge. Here's the qualifications going forward of the kind of men that you need to choose. So we want a long-term play. We want to solve the issues in the church for the long term, and the way to do that is to develop leaders. And so the first thing he says, it says, if any man aspires, that's our good English translation. Literally, there's three little words. If any man sets his heart. If any man, in other words, his desire, his dream, sets his heart, like I set my heart to be on that basketball court. I set my heart to date that cheerleader. I set my heart to... If any man sets his heart or aspires to the office of overseer, it's a fine work. And then he says an overseer or an elder must be above reproach. And what you're going to see is he sort of bookends. Above reproach includes from inside the church, outside the church, how he speaks, what he does, his money, his marriage, his family. In other words, everything is, he's not perfect, but what you see is what you get. At the very end of this list, he'll say someone who's dignified. It's another very general Greek word that basically has the idea that when you meet this guy, you respect him. He's the kind of person, you respect the kind of marriage he has. You respect his finances. You respect how he handles conflict. You respect how he raises his kids. And so now he's going to give a sort of a very specific list of the kind of men you want to look for. You know, in baseball, I played baseball in college as well. And, you know, the dream was to be, remember, a five-tool player? You hit for average, hit for power, you can field, you have an arm, and is it speed or is this one other one? Yeah. I mean, that's the ultimate player that you're looking for. So basically what he's saying is, look, Timothy, we're going to deal with the problem, and we're going to do it a really different way. We're going to use God's power, sort of not our human anger and stuff. And then we need five-tool elders. We need elders that live this out. And you need to develop them because they don't grow on trees. But what you need to do is you need to have a perspective. You need to have a profile. So here's the profile. He must be above reproach, the husband of one wife, temperate, self-controlled, respectable, hospitable, skillful in teaching. All pretty positive. Not indulging in much wine, not a bully, but gentle, not contentious, free from the love of money. He must be one who manages his own household well, keeping his children under control with all dignity. But if a man doesn't know how to manage his own household, how will he care for the church of God? And by the way, not a new convert, so he will not become conceited and fall into the condemnation incurred by the devil. And he must have a good reputation with those outside the church, so he will not fall into disgrace and the snare of the devil. Deacons likewise, very similar, must be men of dignity, that big general word, not insincere, not prone to drink too much wine, not greedy for money, but holding to the mystery of, are you ready again, the faith, these truths, these doctrines, and how? With a clear conscience. Remember what the goal of this, the goal of our instruction is love from a pure heart, a good conscience, sincere faith. That's, he's going to weave that all the way through the book. These men also must first be tested, then have them serve as deacons if they're beyond reproach. So you're looking for these kind of men and these spiritual responsibilities. And then these that have more of the servant hands-on issues. I mean, the early church, we got to feed people. We got widows to take care of. We got all kind of very specific issues. So we want a little bit different giftings, but we got to have great character in both of them. Women must also be dignified, not malicious gossips, but temperate, faithful in all things. Commentators will agree or disagree whether this is deaconesses as an official role in the church or whether it's the wives of deacons. Either way, it just means that the women that are leading need to be godly just like the men. Deacons must be the husband of one wife, good managers of their children and their households. For those who serve well as deacons obtain for themselves a high standing and great confidence in the faith that is in Christ Jesus.
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0: You know, right? I mean, you know what this list is? Be a Christ-like man. Be a godly man. Don't most of you know what a godly man looks like? Most of you know what it looks like to be a loving husband? Not perfect, but a really good dad. But he says, Timothy, this is a trustworthy statement. If any man sets his heart on the office of being an overseer. See, I think in God's perspective, the elder who's living the life and accepts this humongous responsibility of giving oversight to the church of Jesus Christ has far more standing than the biggest CEOs of the biggest companies in America or around the world. And it's just as big a job. Because as the leaders go in a church, so goes the church. And so he gives qualifications, and then in verse 14, he says, why? I'm writing these things to you, hoping to come to you before long, but just in case I'm delayed, I'm in verse 14, I write so that you'll know how one should act in the household of God. In other words, Timothy, I just want you to know, this is what a pastor does. This is what leaders do. And then he talks about the household of God, which is the church of the living God, not a religious institution. That's the pillar and the support, and put a box around this one in your Bible, the truth. Over and over and over, he starts with the truth. There is a right, there is a wrong, there is a God, there is one, there's one mediator. He came to save sinners. There is an eternity. Everyone will stand before a holy God. Jesus has paid the price for all men of all time. Those who receive the gift, eternal life. Those who say, I don't need you, I'm on my own, maybe later, and diss God, God says, I respect you. I will give you the freedom to reject me. You can be apart from me, but whatever you choose in this life, you get for eternity. I don't need you now. God will say, I won't force myself on you now or ever. And it's a Christless eternity. And you're bombarded by an enemy who's orchestrated a world system that says success and salary and sex and security, that'll make you somebody. You drive this kind of car and you have this kind of wife and you have this kind of logo and you go to these sporting events. If your kid makes a traveling team or he makes a scholarship, and if you can bench press so much and blah, blah, blah, blah, blah, blah, blah, blah, blah. It keeps changing and changing and changing. And believe me, everyone on this planet has this. Maybe it's not real clear in your mind, but you have this invisible picture of what success looks like. And if you could ever hit it, then you'd be a somebody. And you'd be a somebody. You just need to understand, the games that people play, it's just all relative. You got to ask yourself, what and who do you really want to be? And make sure, as the old illustration goes, that your ladder is really leaning on the right wall. Because you can be a successful failure. And when you have lots of money, it's really hard to raise good kids. Insurance companies have done demographic studies. The only people that have worse problem with their kids, as measured by times in rehab and all the rest, is the absolute lowest of the poor, and the richest executives. Be careful what you set your heart to be. And what's great is if you set your heart to be a godly man, it's a fine work you desire to do. And you become then, you know how to act in the household of God, which is the church of the living God, the pillar and support of the truth. And beyond measure, great is the mystery of, circle the word, godliness. Great is the mystery. I don't understand. I know it means renewing your mind. I know it has to do with being in his word. I understand it has to do with repenting of my sin. I understand I need the fellowship of men that I can really be me with. I understand I have to take risks and challenges. I have to receive forgiveness. There's all kinds of things. But great is the mystery of godliness. And then there's this mantra, this code that they wanted to summarize the work of Jesus in the church. And so it went like this: he who was revealed in the flesh, incarnation, was vindicated by the Spirit at his baptism, seen by angels in temptation. Remember, after he defeated Satan, the text says, and he was ministered to by angels, proclaimed among the nations. The discipleship process went forward, believed on the world, taken up into glory, ascension. And he gives us this picture. The coaching nuggets that I have for you is that I write to you so that you'll know how one ought to conduct himself in the household of God. And what I would ask you is, how are you conducting yourself in the household of God? And by the way, that's, again, don't just picture the building. I'm talking about the living stones, the relationship, the reality of the church of God, the pillar and support of the truth. And then our response: if any man aspires, and let me encourage you to underline, sets his heart on the office of overseer, or I think just being a godly man, it's a fine work he desires to do. And here's, I think, the ultimate criteria. Honestly, his first line must be above reproach. The way you're above reproach is you take all the other things and you go on a journey to become like that. And then you end up above reproach. So, okay, thank you, Paul. If I was in Ephesus and my name was Timothy, I would kind of know what I was supposed to do, right? Who I'm supposed to look for, here's the profile. I need to develop these kind of leaders. Here's my question: what's this got to do with us? What's the application in the 21st century? And I'm going to suggest that the subject here is leadership in the church, because all scripture, right, is profitable. It's inspired by God. So this passage, like the last chapter and every other passage, is here to equip us and encourage us and help us to be men of God who will be equipped and adequate for the good work God has for us. The underlying issue here, I think, is integrity. And when I say the word integrity, I mean beyond honesty. We tend to think of integrity as, well, I'm honest. Integrity, it's actually a numerical word. It's integration. It's the integration of your faith in every area of life and relationships. The way I think about it is you live the same way Monday afternoon at 4 as Sunday morning at 11 a.m., same way at 2 a.m. watching TV with no one around, same way in front of your computer, same way when someone comes on to you at work, same way when you have a couple beers with the guys. It's just that your faith is integrated in every relationship with everyone. That's basically what it means to be a godly man, isn't it? It sounds like just someone who's taken the instruction of the truth of the Lord Jesus Christ and is loving others with a pure heart, a good conscience, and a sincere faith. And so I think the underlying question is, am I willing to set my heart to become a godly man and fulfill God's purpose for my life?
1: 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Chip's question today lands personally. Have you set your heart on becoming the kind of person Paul described? someone whose private life and public life tell the same story? 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Box 3007, Atlanta, Georgia 30024. Well, Chip, you're really calling leaders and all of us to some honest self-examination here. If someone is listening who has compromised their integrity, maybe quietly, maybe no one knows yet, would you share with us what's the first step to take?
2: I'd be glad to, Dave. This is something that is very, very painful. I think for us in the church, and especially us maybe who are Christian leaders, to really own the reality that we have not acted well in the household of God. And whether it's Protestant pastors falling with big denominations, as we've read recently, or whether it's priests with immoral behavior, or whether it's evangelists and scandals, or megachurch pastor, or celebrity worship leaders, we have to own the reality that in significant measure, we have not been leaders or Christians that, in my words, have lived like Christians. And it's undermined the gospel. It's undermined the credibility. And honestly, at the heart of most of it has been the cover-ups. And I think, honestly, we just have to own where we failed. Instead of being defensive, when you blow it, when I blow it, and whether it's with our family, whether it's at work and there's an outburst of anger, or we don't tell the truth, or there's hypocrisy, this is what builds credibility. You own it. You don't cover it. You don't fake it. You don't act like it didn't happen. I've certainly had to really own things I've said or things I've done wrong, and it was very humbling, and I hated doing it, but it was so cleansing. And even when I've had to do that with unbelievers, I have found that the response is the opposite of what you would think. It's like, wow, really? Thanks. And then I apologized. And people are not looking for Christians that are perfect, but boy, they are looking for Christians that are real. So here's our application today. Could I encourage you to at least get 2 or 3 minutes today and bow your head, close your eyes, and say, Lord, is there anything in my life that I've concealed? Is there anything that needs to come to light? And then own it. And then ask that next hard question. Is there anyone that I need to go talk to not just confess it, but forsake it and make this right? And as you do that, God's going to work. And as tens of thousands or maybe hundreds of thousands of people listening to my voice, can you imagine the cleansing power that would occur in the next couple days as we would just own our stuff and then make things right?
1: I'm Dave Drewy. Next time, Chip Ingram explains exactly what it looks like to be a leader who can actually be trusted. That's ahead on Living on the Edge. 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
3: 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From God's Word in Ephesians chapter 6, verses 12 and 13, for we do not wrestle against flesh and blood, but against principalities, against powers, against the rulers of the darkness of this age, against the spiritual hosts of wickedness in the heavenly places. Therefore take up the whole armor of God, that you may be able to withstand in the evil day, having done all to stand. This is Phil Wickham.

0: Mostly cloudy skies today. Showers and thunderstorms likely before 11 o'clock. Then a slight chance of showers until about 2 a.m. Patchy fog after midnight. Overnight low of about 64. Saturday, patchy fog till about 10 a.m. It will be cloudy and a slight chance of showers between 1 and 2 o'clock. Then a chance of showers and thunderstorms after 2 o'clock. A high of about 83. Saturday night, partly cloudy. A low of about 59. And Sunday should be sunny and a high of near 84.
1: Tell me a time when you felt really lonely.
2: Going through succession after 30 years of leading a church.
1: Interesting.
2: That felt lonely. That felt like I was walking down a tunnel alone. It was dark. You and my family is with me and I was alone.
1: Where were your friends?
2: It was interesting. It didn't feel like they were there. I mean, my closest friends, you know, the couples that we do life with, we've done for 30 plus years, they were with me. Everybody else was on the outside, not understanding how hard it was.
1: Welcome to Family Life Today, where we want to help you pursue the relationships that matter most.

0: here going, wow, we found our people.
1: But Dave, so many people haven't, and they're lonely. Sometimes you really don't even know you're lonely till you hit something that, as you're saying, you've gone through something that you feel devastated and you don't even know how to get out and you don't have people.
0: Yeah. So Jenny Allen is back again at Family Life Today to talk about find your people. Jenny, welcome back.
1: So good to be here.
0: Now you're smiling because you found your people and you wrote a book that says, and this is how God made us.
1: Yeah.
0: We have to find our people, but we've talked for a couple of days now. It's really hard.
1: Well, let me ask you, Jenny, you're an author, you're a speaker, you're a mom, you're a wife. What has been the loneliest time for you?
2: Moving to Dallas was a moment. I mean, we moved our whole family. We had a senior in high school at the time, which there was a lot of reasons for this move, and it was hard, but he was on board. We had a sophomore in high school, and then we had a middle schooler and an elementary school age kid. That whole first year really revolved around getting them set up and settled. And I was meeting people, but you know, you don't feel known. It was just starting over and it was scary and hard. And we had to do all the awkward things you have to do to make friends.
1: I feel like as I talk to women, there's two phases too that can be really difficult. One is when you have young children. And whether you're working and then you come home and you're just pouring into your kids, or maybe you're a stay-at-home mom and your friends are working.
0: And you're complaining because your husband's not helping enough.
1: Exactly. Your marriage is struggling because that's a really hard time in your life. Another hard stage that I'm talking to women my age, they're empty nesters. Mm-hmm. And whereas before, their kids were in school, so they had all these people, their friends' parents, sporting events, all these different things, they're meeting people. Now they're not meeting as many people, or they've moved into a new community and they don't know any people. So let's kind of hit those two things a little
2: sure.
1: bit.
2: One thing I talk about in the book a lot is that the idea of a village should be more than your 2 to 5 best friends. It should actually be a whole group of people that are helping you live life and raise kids and do all these seasons together. That village should, they're not going to be your daily friends, but they're going to be in and out of your life. It's Sunday school teachers. It's friends that your kids play sports with. It's neighbors, right? It's all of these people that are just in our life anyway and might be different ages and life stages and all of that, but provide hopefully what village living has provided for people for generations, which is help, right? And I think we all need it. And so to the mom that feels really isolated, I would say, first of all, just make friends with people that don't have kids. So singles, those were some of my best friends in that time. They would come over after I'd put my kids down and my husband was gone and we'd get to hang out. And they were flexible enough to be able to drop by when my kids were napping or when they were asleep. Mm. And then I would say, make friends with people that are older than you that will come over and like say, hey, let me tell you, you know, give you perspective that this season is not the end all be all. Like, this is what's going to happen. And here's how I handled this. And here's what I did. And those people are necessary in your life. We call them mentors or disciple makers sometimes, but whatever you call them, you just need people that have done this life stage before you. And then I would say, get creative with your friends. So one thing I did with my friends when we had young kids was every Sunday we would cook for each other and we would deliver meals and see each other when we would deliver our meals to each other.
1: That's so sweet. So you did that every Sunday.
2: Yeah, we would cook together. Yeah. Another thing I've seen people do is meet at Costco, meet at Target, meet at somewhere there's a playground, go to a park together, like push your strollers. I also want to say for those people that are just starting their life, do not be like Monica and Chandler on Friends, where they have their twins and they move out to the suburbs. Like, if you are having babies and you're thinking, we need a yard, we need all these things, we need the perfect house, all that, be sure you're not leaving the communal system that you actually need to raise your kids. Like that, I would say, be careful to take a job that pays more and leave your family. Be careful in that season, make choices that maybe bring you conveniences, but take you away from people. Certainly not everyone's going to go move because they read this book, but I do hope it brings into context, you know what? I need neighbors and I need people that know what's going on and that I can borrow things from and take walks with and be in each other's life.
1: Which is so contrary, because many times we make that move because of money. We have a better job status, kind of climbing the ladder. Like, of course we're going to do it.
0: I mean, I've literally sat with men who asked for my advice on a job change, often a city change, state. And this, what you just said, Jenny, is way down on the priority list.
1: Right.
0: They think it's not that important.
2: The number one priority of your life should be the relationships in your life. There's nothing else that lasts forever. It's God. and his people. Like, that's it. This is

0: going to go into eternity with us. And there's not a better investment of your life, and you need it to live. We are just so arrogant in America that we think we can live without connection.
1: And but that's, Jenny, the job that I'm being offered is double the salary.
0: Take half the salary and live, you know, in a neighborhood with five friends that have less means than you, and that's the neighborhood they can afford. Like, make choices around this. This should be the guiding force of our life, because it's the richest part of life, it's the most meaningful part of life, and it's the most essential part of life.
2: So you've got that community. You're never leaving?
0: You know, people are going to have to move. I mean, I hear a lot from military families, right? And right. I just had to redo it in Dallas. And, and our move was to move closer to family.
2: There you know?
3: She did do it.
0: I did. But certainly we left a lot of good friends and had to start over. But you can build it anywhere you go, but I think it should be at the top of the list of the choices we're making and why we're making them. Sure, take the better job, but you better get busy right when you get there. And for military families, what I say is you can do all this. Like, be vulnerable, find accountability. Like, you can do all the things that I say to do in the book, but you just got to do it faster than other people, because you're going to be off to the next place. And then you've got to pick the friends that you keep with you. I have a great group of friends in approximate to me. They are the ones that pull me out of bed when I'm really, really down and they know I need to go out, and like, they will come over and like, get dressed and let's go. So I have those friends that can get in my face and like are my day-to-day friends. But that other group serves a purpose too. And they are deep, rich friends too. And none of them live, well, one of them lives in Dallas, but most of them don't. And so we're doing and practicing depth long distance. You can do that, praise God, now through technology. That's not enough. You also need someone that's in your day-to-day business in your life.
2: Mm. I tell you what, one of our best friends that lived two blocks from us, they literally lived about 20 miles away. They moved to be near us, and we raised our kids together.
3: I thought that was amazing that they did that.
0: Right. I mean, that's very radical. Everybody listening is like, that's crazy.
2: Yeah, and it was crazy.
3: And
2: it was
0: amazing. But tell me it wasn't the best.
3: It was the best decision
2: they ever made. It was incredible.
3: My friend and I, we walked probably 4 days a week.
0: Right.
3: And this is a good thing too. Like, we ended up praying and fasting one day a week for each other's kids. We became sisters.
2: And he was my brother. And I mean, we've known each other decades. And I'm not kidding, about 5-6 years ago, I don't know what it was, we get a text, our guys group, hey, anybody want our snowblower? And like, why? We were moving. Like, what do you mean you're moving? You tell us by asking if we want your snowblower. We all went crazy. Like, what do you mean you're moving?
3: We were so mad.
2: And they
3: so
2: did.
3: Hurt.
2: They moved to be near their daughters, which is sure, awesome. Yeah, and they wanted to be there with their grandkids.
3: And we kind of had it out a little bit.
0: I
3: because
0: bet.
3: They also said, you guys, you're gone all the time now.
0: Yeah.
3: You are constantly on the road.
2: We're traveling, doing marriage stuff, right? But,
3: and
2: so
3: their kids,
2: we get it.
3: Two daughters moved away.
2: But they're listening right now, Rob and Michelle, and they're like,
3: because they listen all the time.
2: It was so hard because it's everything you're saying.
0: And
2: they were
0: we
2: our people.
0: Right. And everybody probably listening has heard this before, but God's got to be the center of your relational activity, or you're going to be a real drain on your friends, right?
3: Exactly. Like
0: that is very important. And it's an important thing not to miss that principle, because ultimately, people will die. People will move. Like, our hope is not ultimately in people.
3: Yeah. They it's do not they meet all of our needs.
0: No, and they will certainly be transient. I'm just suggesting what you all just said, which is that was a radical thing. That shouldn't be radical. We should make choices like that all the time. And the church should be making choices like that all the time, that we choose to be near family. We choose to be near good friends. We make that a priority in our lives. Will you be able to hang on to him forever? No. And will there be a sense of they won't ever meet all your needs? Absolutely.
2: Yeah.
0: And that's why it's so precious about having godly friendships, where you're all going, you know what? My needs are getting met with God. And I, out of obedience, want this to be part of my life in following him. And so we're going to do that together. But we're not asking each other to be each other's end all be all, because we have a God that is the best of friend, right? I mean, it says Jesus is the best of friends. And so we get to walk with him and have a relationship with him, and then that bleed into our relationship.
2: And at the same time, even though they're in Atlanta, now we just have to work harder.
0: That's right.
2: It isn't like we're done.
0: You don't
2: it's
0: lose
2: like,
0: that.
2: You got to come
0: Not
2: down
0: that
2: and
0: kind
2: see
0: of
2: us.
0: Friend.
2: We're
0: yep.
2: going to go see you. It's going to be work. We're going to Zoom. It's harder work. They're not a couple blocks away, but you still have to do it because your people are your people.
3: What I've realized with her being gone, with Michelle being gone, is she's my therapy person.
0: Yes.
3: You know, you're talking, you're sharing, you're kind of doing life with somebody, and you're working out things as you're talking. And I realized, like, oh, I'm not doing that as much anymore with someone. And I need that because it helps me when I can say, Dave is really bugging me right now.
0: It's why proximity is the first thing. Now, you don't have to have it, but man, didn't that make a special friendship because you were walking four times. So everybody listening that feels lonely, look at your neighbors. Like, maybe you have them, but maybe you don't. And maybe you do need to make a shift. And I know that sounds radical and crazy, but people move for crazier reasons. Let's just say that. And this is a priority. And so I think finding those people that it's easy to see in the years that your kids are young. And I told my daughter the other day, they're talking about setting up their life and what's that going to look like. And I said, listen, pick a street. Like, if y'all are going to be the first ones to have kids, and then basically you make friends with all your neighbors and just start getting everybody's phone numbers, because be the person that creates it, right? And so maybe that's your street. Maybe you stay exactly where you are, but you start like getting people's phone numbers and saying, hey, if you ever move, talk to me first and sell it to a friend. Like, there's ways you can do this without moving, but I do think proximity does matter.
3: As a mom, have you ever lost your temper and thought, wow, how did that escalate so fast? Because mom anger usually isn't just about the spilled milk or sibling arguments. And that gets you angry, but there's often something deeper going on.
2: We have been there. And guess what? We've got a 5-session video series from author and mom of 4, Janelle Breitenstein. And let me tell you, she gets real. She gets real about her life and her anger and her own struggles with anger and what God has taught her through them. And let me tell you, you're going to discover practical tools, biblical encouragement, and you'll get insight into the fears and triggers fueling your reactions.
3: It's so good. So you can sign up today at familylife.com/momanger. Again, that's familylife.com/momanger.
2: We interviewed a pastor from Missouri, Don Everts, and he talked about chronic loneliness. And he had an interesting perspective. We'd love to play this clip and just let you respond. So I want to know what you think of what Don had to say.
4: In our research, it came out that, yeah, so 25% of people in the United States live alone, live by themselves. A number of people say that no one comes over to their house ever. So in the medical field, they talk about there's a chronic loneliness is sweeping the country. And the interesting thing is, in the medical literature, they prefer to call it depression. But the doctors are like, it's chronic loneliness. Like, you have no one in your life. And humans aren't meant to live that way. So just to knock on someone's door, just to say hi, in our current context, it does not take much to be heroic.
0: Wow. Yes. I'm so glad for people like Don that are doing that research. I interviewed a guy that probably has a similar focus on loneliness right now. It was absolutely depressing because this is the disease of our day, but we're not able to really quantify it or talk about it because we haven't made it an acceptable thing to struggle with. And I think people feel a lot of shame. If you say depression, that's kind of, you know, more of a something you can't control, but loneliness feels like something you could.
3: Yeah.
0: And so there's a lot of shame around it. But also, it's, praise God, it's something that we can change, right? It's something that I believe right now my job is to trumpet this in the church, right, to the church and say, hey, I don't think we've been doing this as well as we could, and I think we could do it better. And then they start to go, you know what, I'm going to live differently. I'm going to start to know my neighbors. I'm going to start to have people over for dinner. I'm going to notice that single person that I've never noticed that's across the street that I don't even see very often and invite them over. One of my good friends, she's gotten to know the single person across the street that is in his 80s, and he's very cranky, and the street really doesn't like him because he's always complaining about things. And she was like, you know what? He needs God. I'm going to love him and pursue him. She takes him flowers all the time, takes him food all the time, invited him over for his birthday and said, bring any of your friends you want. He brought one friend. And the two of them sat there and told stories for a long time. And he complained the whole time about things. And the friend was hitting him and saying, like, stop complaining. Like, this is so lovely. I can't believe you got invited over here. Like, you need to be nicer. And yet she is determined to make that man fall in love with their family, and then hopefully fall in love with God, right? And we've just got to be people that notice. We have the answers. We have a relationship with God, and we have hopefully local churches where there's some sense of connection, even if it's not a village-like existence. We have those connections, that potential. And so how do we invite people into it? How do we pursue it and prioritize it in such a way that we look different? Because contagious Christianity begins with contagious community. When you see people loving each other well, and Jesus said that, that's not my words, that's his. He said, they will know you by your love for one another. That's how everybody would know. You're one of mine. We're not great at that, you know, but I think we could get better. In the middle of this research, I pulled aside one of my friends that was moving from a group with roommates to an apartment by herself. And I, with tears, said, I do not know if that's the best idea. And I know some people listening live alone and some people can, that is just their lot right now. But I would challenge every presupposition to that because I believe it is not good for man to be alone. God said that. And so what does it look like to maybe take, you know, one of my friends, what she did as a single, she still wanted to live alone, but she moved into a little complex with other people that she knew. So she has a townhome and she got to know all her neighbors and they have cookouts at night and they all spend time in their little courtyard together. She made a choice about where she would live alone, that she wouldn't be alone. I just think we've got to make choices that we have to realize there is nothing worse for our health, and science has proven it. I can show you the statistics, it's in the book, that smoking, overeating, lack of exercise, none of that is more dangerous than loneliness. Loneliness is the worst thing for our health. And so if you just do it because it's not good for you, that matters.
2: I mean, you said that. I have a part of a book from John Ortberg years ago that he wrote. Did you ever see this? He said, this is a study done, just what you said. People who had bad health habits, smoking, poor eating, obesity, alcohol, but strong social ties lived significantly longer than people who had great health habits but were isolated.
0: Yep.
2: In his commentary, in other words, it's better to eat Twinkies with good friends than to eat broccoli alone. Another study in the Journal of American Medical Association, 276 volunteers were infected with a virus that produces the common cold. The study found that people with strong emotional connections did 4 times better fighting off illness than those who were more isolated. These people were less susceptible to colds, had less virus, produced significantly less mucus than relationally isolated subjects. He said, I'm not making this up. They produce less mucus. That means it's literally true. Unfriendly people are snottier than friendly people. So anyway, I mean, it's just a cute way to say it. But here's what I'm hearing. You know, as you listen to themes that God brings into the church and in the Christian community, you start to notice, you know, a few years ago, I'm like, wow, every worship song that I love is about identity right now. It's like who we are in Christ, which was beautiful. And you notice another one, sermons as I was preaching. I think this is something God's bringing to us right now.
0: I hope so.
2: Because we need it.
0: We need it, and we're all aware we need it.
3: One of the things you said, Jenny, was you and your friends, this is kind of beginning to get to know each other. You did I call it a timeline. You told your life story in about 20 minutes. That's something that we've been doing too. And it's a great way to start. I did that with my friend, Michelle. We would just go out to dinner and I would say, tell me your story.
0: Mm.
3: And there's something about revealing who you are and what you've gone through that makes you really see the person. And in that, like we've done that recently with a new group of friends where they just told their story. And as we listened, this is kind of a small group of couples. And as we listened, then what we did was we spoke life into them after they shared it and even empathize with their hard points. And in that timeline, in like 20 minutes, you're sharing your highs, but you're sharing your lows. And so to say like, wow, I can't imagine how hard that was for you to experience that. And thanks for going deep and revealing kind of those pains and struggles and the hurts in your life. It was amazing, wasn't it, Dave? The guys did it too.
2: Yeah, but it's scary.
3: Yes.
0: So
2: a lot of people hear that and they're like, well, I'm not going there, you know?
0: You're actually describing one of the things I share in the book, which is the science says that what we want from people, we actually don't want answers. We don't want to be fixed. Mm. That is not what we want.
3: Right.
0: We want to be seen,
3: yep,
0: soothed, and safe. And that right there is excellent marriage advice. If you're listening and you're like, we have a hard marriage. If you just make your spouse feel seen, soothed, and safe, that goes so far.
3: Mm.
0: Most people think what they want and what they want to give is answers.
2: Mm.
0: And we want to fix people. We want to, when someone says something hard, we're like, but da da da, you know, we're immediately giving the positive. And I've learned from counseling, someone is sharing something with me, not because they need me to fix it, but they're probably sharing it with me because they don't want to be alone in it. And so when we can be with people in difficulty, it's why the Bible says mourn with those who mourn, right? There's a gift in just being with someone that is in their struggles and in their disappointments. I mean, one of the best piece of advice I've ever gotten and will give till I die is when someone shares something with you to do what your friend did, to listen, to say what you hear back, and to say, I'm so sorry.
2: Hey, men.
0: Just that.
2: Men, are you listening right now? Because I've blown that so many times.
3: I do it too, Dave. I try to fix.
2: I mean, I one time, Jenny, we've said this here before, and we probably won't even keep this on the broadcast, but a long time, and I'll keep it really short. She was, you know, kids were little, sharing with me how hard it was.
3: I had
2: day.
3: A bad day parenting.
2: I literally go upstairs.
3: Wait. I have to tell Jenny. So I'm sharing all that. Dave goes, I'll be right back. He goes upstairs. He comes down with a little piece of paper, and I thought, oh. He wrote me a love note.
0: He's thankful.
3: Yes, he's going to share all the things
2: Look,
3: he loves.
2: You guys already know.
3: Yeah, and so it's numbered 1 to 10. And I'm thinking, oh, these are the 10 reasons why I'm a good mom. And so I pick it up and I look at him like, thank you. And I read it out loud. Number one, and I look at him, get more organized.
0: Oh, dude, I'm like, I'm going to throw this one.
3: And then number two is use your time more wisely.
2: That's enough. That's enough.
3: Is this?
2: You don't need to read the rest. There were 10 of those.
3: And so you know what I did? I rip it up like, you think this? And he goes, I prayed about this. I said, you did not pray about this. This is from Satan.
2: Yeah. She yells
3: and
2: at me.
3: I ripped it up and threw it
2: in my face. But it was, again, 40 years ago. What did I ask her? I'm like, that's not what you want. She told me just what you said.
0: Yeah.
2: I want to be seen, soothed.
0: Yeah.
2: What was the third
0: Safe.
2: One?
0: Safe.
2: Yeah.
0: Yeah.
2: She didn't use those words, but that's exactly what I'm like, really? What's that look like? So, I think we miss that.
0: The book I wrote before this was called Get Out of Your Head. And I did all this
3: Which
0: research.
3: Was really great.
0: Oh, thanks. I did all this research on the brain. And our brains, by God, were built this way. We actually were built not to need information. We were built needing connection. It was why this was the next book that I had to write. Because when I did all the work on the brain, I realized this is the greatest healing tool we have. This is the greatest gift we have on earth, right? It's God first, but on earth, it's right. God through people. Yeah. And so I think that is the way he built us, was to require each other, to belong to each other.
2: Yeah.
0: That is how he built us. And so it is actually built into our brains, guys that need some science behind it. Because I know what you're thinking, because I think it too. How does that help?
3: Yeah.
0: Your brain decompresses. All the little pathways open, reopen when you feel understood and seen and known. And there's something in your brain that begins to heal. And so that's why for trauma, you go to therapy, because not so that you can get fixed and hear advice, but so that you can process that story and feel in a safe environment and feel soothed and seen and understood. That is why therapy works. It's a relationship where you get to talk about the hurts that you've had. So it's worth it, guys, that are out there diminishing this plan.
2: Man, what a great day with Jenny Allen. Again, her book is called Find Your People, Building Deep Community in a Lonely World.
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0: This is Max Licato. Our minds cannot be full of God and, at the same time, full of fear. Don't get lost in your troubles. Lift up your eyes. He will keep in perfect peace all those who trust in Him, those whose thoughts turn often to the Lord. Are you troubled, restless, sleepless? Then rejoice in the Lord's sovereignty. I dare you, I double dog dare you to expose your worries to an hour of worship. Your concerns will melt like ice on an August sidewalk. Jeremiah draws a direct connection between faith and peace. He says, "Blessed is the man who trusts in the Lord and whose hope is in the Lord. For he shall be like a tree planted by the waters, which spreads out its roots by the river, and will not fear when heat comes, but its leaf will be green and will not be anxious in the year of drought." Jeremiah 17:7-8. This is Max Licato.
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3: Mostly cloudy skies today. Showers and thunderstorms likely before 11 o'clock. Then a slight chance of showers until about 2 a.m. Patchy fog after midnight. Overnight low of about 64. Saturday, patchy fog till about 10 a.m. It will be cloudy and a slight chance of showers between 1 and 2 o'clock. Then a chance of showers and thunderstorms after 2 o'clock. A high of about 83. Saturday night, partly cloudy, a low of about 59, and Sunday should be sunny at a high of near 84.
4: Many are concerned about the impact of AI, including now a chorus of elite global economists and bankers. Meeting in Portugal last week, they focused their attention not on what AI can do, but whether it can turn a profit.

0: Passion with Melody Malone, a song about the joy of following Jesus, and the song is simply called Follow. This is Haven Today. I'm David Wolin, and it's been my prayer this week that our series about Lilias Trotter and her faith in Jesus has been ministering to you. The world is full of great stories, but as we say, the great story is all about Jesus, and stories about Christians have their place because they remind us that the Lord uses all of us, sinners saved by grace, for His glory. And I want to send you the documentary about Lilias Trotter's life. It's called Many Beautiful Things. First of all, this movie is beautiful to watch. Not only do you see her artwork in spectacular ways, but it's beautifully shot and transports you into her life in England and later North Africa. But even better, you clearly get to see her desire to follow Jesus away from fame and into the mission field. And that's an inspiring, remarkable story. 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I'm David Wolin. Won't you come back again next time? We'll be keeping it all about Jesus. It's the great story here on Haven Today.
1: Hi, I'm Rafael Ganza, lead pastor at City Church Williamsport, Pennsylvania, with Way, Truth, Life radio scripture of the day. Ephesians 4:15-16 says, "We are to grow up together in every way into Him who is the head, into Christ, from whom the whole body, joined together and held together by every joint, makes the body grow so that it builds itself up in love. Without Jesus, spiritual growth becomes a lonely, private project. We usually plateau and get stuck, wondering why we're not changing. But because of Jesus, we grow together. You are a joint in a body. When you are missing, something doesn't work right. But when you show up, something grows. Someone grows. No one matures alone. We need each other."
2: Mostly cloudy skies today. Showers and thunderstorms likely before 11 o'clock. Then a slight chance of showers until about 2 a.m. Patchy fog after midnight. Overnight low of about 64. Saturday, patchy fog till about 10 a.m. It will be cloudy and a slight chance of showers between 1 and 2 o'clock. Then a chance of showers and thunderstorms after 2 o'clock, a high of about 83. Saturday night, partly cloudy, a low of about 59. And Sunday should be sunny and a high of near 84.

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0: Maybe you just need this reminder because it does not matter what you look like, okay? It does not matter. I'm Melissa Stover, and yeah, maybe you've got kids in your family, maybe you've got kids in your life, and they want you to go swimming with them, but you're feeling really self-conscious. It doesn't matter whether you're a guy or a girl. Just know that that child or any family member, they don't care what you look like in a swimsuit. All they care is, well, that you got in the water and played with them.
1: There may be more, but I know of at least two things that no honest person could ever boast about: modesty and humility. I don't think one can be truly modest or humble and boast about those traits at the same time. The Apostle Paul, who was both modest and humble, boasted a lot, except he never boasted about himself. Instead, he boasted about the Lord Jesus Christ. He boasted about the gospel, about grace, and about his own suffering, since it magnified the strength of Christ in his life. That's the kind of boasting it's okay for all of us to do. This is David Jeremiah encouraging you to get on the road to new life. Discover the reasons to boast about God on Route 66.
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5: Mostly cloudy skies today. Showers and thunderstorms likely before 11 o'clock. Then a slight chance of showers until about 2 a.m. Patchy fog after midnight. Overnight low of about 64. Saturday, patchy fog till about 10 a.m. It will be cloudy and a slight chance of showers between 1 and 2 o'clock. Then a chance of showers and thunderstorms after 2 o'clock. A high of about 83. Saturday night, partly cloudy, a low of about 59, and Sunday should be sunny at a high of near 84.
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Hey, maybe you're a competitive person. Hey there, I'm Melissa. And for me, being competitive means being first in line at the coffee pot. But there are other forms of competition. I know there's some people who just always have to have the last word, right? And when you're so focused on winning, well, maybe just stop yourself and think about what you're trying to win. I saw this from Pastor Rick's Daily Hope. They said, hey, just be more interested in winning people to Christ than you are winning an argument.

Some tables creak with laughter. Others hold quiet conversations no one else will ever hear. But the best tables are the ones where everyone's welcome. That's what Way Truth Life Radio is, an open seat for anyone who needs encouragement, a good word, or a reminder that God hasn't gone anywhere. 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

Maybe you're like me and you've got some great happy memories from when you were a kid. For me, it's the amusement park that my grandparents took me to when I was a little kid. Or maybe for you, it's the lake where you learned how to swim, or the beach and the boardwalk that your family enjoyed on warm summer days and nights. There's just something special about being in a place that you loved when you were younger. And now you're saying, this place mattered to me and I want to show you why you can love it too. It's sort of like a vacation time machine, and a lot of us are doing that this summer. We're reliving the happy memories that we enjoyed when we were kids, and now we're introducing these new happy memories to our families.

0: Social media can have a bad name, yeah, because sometimes we can go down rabbit holes that just don't take us to good places. But you know what? Social media also has some bright spots where you can learn about God, where you can be reminded of how much you are loved by Him. And that's my social media pages. Hey there, I'm Melissa Stover, and I've got Instagram, Facebook, I'm on TikTok, and I love to share daily reminders of how much God loves you. Yes, encouraging spots on social media where you can go just to get daily reminders of how much you're loved. Find me on Instagram. It's melissa.on.air. And on TikTok and Facebook, it's On Air with Melissa Stover. Maybe you could use some encouragement right now. So come on, join me.
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Maybe you're going through a really rough time right now, and you're feeling some resentment, and you're sort of thinking, well, God, if you loved me, you wouldn't make me go through this. I'm Melissa, and I saw this from Pastor Greg Laurie. Maybe it'll give you a little perspective. He said, you know, God will allow persecution in the life of the believer. And not only is persecution confirmation that we are children of God, but it also causes us to cling tighter to Jesus and to remember that this world is not our home.

Whatever this year's headlines say, heaven already wrote the first line. Jesus reigns. Over your past, over your fears, over every unknown day on the calendar, the risen Christ still holds it all. Way Truth Life Radio

0: The problem with social media is you're seeing your friends and your family have all these marvelous vacations, and you're feeling a little left out or resentful because you just don't have the budget for that. I'm Melissa. To be honest, we've had some years where we just had zero vacation budget, but we still had an awful lot of fun. Just some simple road trips or just hanging out with the family. There's nothing better than just taking a road trip going nowhere in particular, but then you see something fun and you stop and you check it out. Maybe it's a local landmark or you're just doing a picnic. And then those roadside oddities that you've driven past but never stopped to check out, they can be a whole lot of fun. So even if your budget is severely limited this year, just have fun with the family. And don't forget, you can always check out Groupon for some ideas and savings too.
1: And now, Community Calendar. A Ride for Hope motorcycle ride takes place Saturday, July the 11th. The ride begins at Breezewood Lighthouse Assembly of God Church, with registration beginning at 1. 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This will be at 111 South 2nd Street in Phillipsburg. 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That'll be July 13th through the 17th from 6 until 8 each evening. Learn more about these and other events around the region at WTLR.org.
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1: Mostly cloudy skies tonight. Showers and thunderstorms likely before 11 o'clock. Then a slight chance of showers until about 2 a.m. Patchy fog after midnight. Overnight low of about 64. Saturday, patchy fog till about 10 a.m. It will be cloudy and a slight chance of showers between 1 and 2 o'clock. Then a chance of showers and thunderstorms after 2 o'clock. A high of about 83. Saturday night, partly cloudy, a low of about 59, and Sunday should be sunny at a high of near 84.

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1: Maybe you're feeling like you've got just this ocean of obstacles in your way right now. You're frustrated. You're looking for a way through it. I'm Melissa. I'm just going to share this encouragement from Jay Walker's Worship. They said, you know, the God who parted the sea will move what is in your way too.

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1: Except for one thing. If Billy Graham had given nothing, Jesus would still have loved him. Luther said it best, we're great sinners, and Jesus is a great Savior. We are, and He is. I'm Steve Brown. You think about that. Share what you just heard with a friend. 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
2: Like this. I know that you must be terribly frustrated to speak to me in that manner. I wish I could hear you and help, but I'm so pained by the words that I cannot listen. 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This statement acknowledges the inner struggle of the abuser, but refuses to accept the destructive behavior. Friend, this is a step in the right direction.

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1: 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I'm going to go to the hard places because God has a purpose and a call on my life. I'm not going to stay in the cave forever.
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Good morning, friend. Thanks for making Way Truth Life Radio your choice for this Saturday morning. We're going to begin our day together with prayer, and I hope that you will join me as we go into the throne room of the King of Kings and Lord of Lords. I was thinking of these verses this morning, first on my way here. These verses that speak of a discourse between Jesus and his disciples. It's a passage of scripture we know well, especially here at Way Truth Life Radio. It is out of John chapter 14. But in verse 1, Jesus begins to speak to his disciples, and he says, "Do not let your hearts be troubled. Trust in God, trust also in me. In my Father's house are many rooms. If it were not so, I would have told you. I'm going there to prepare a place for you. And if I go and prepare a place for you, I will come back and take you to be with me, that you may also be where I am. You know the way to the place where I'm going." And Thomas said to him, "Lord, we don't know where you're going. How can we know the way?" Jesus said, "I am the way and the truth and the life. No one comes to the Father but by me." Father, precious Heavenly Father, Papa, thank you for a new day. Thank you for promises that are of old and promises that are new. God, thank you for the promises that you have shown us through your word and through your Son. Jesus, thank you for being that promise. Not only did you deliver promises while you walked this earth and still deliver promises to us today, Holy Spirit, but we know that you are that promise, Jesus. You are that promise, Holy Spirit. You are that promise, God. Thank you. Thank you. Thank you for giving us a hope here on this earth and a hope for all of eternity. Knowing, Jesus, that you are the way, the only way to eternal life. That is not something that we have said as Christians. That is not something that Christianity made up. Jesus, you said it. There is no other way to the Father. There is no other way to heaven except through you, through the Son, through Jesus Christ. You are the only way. And if there is anyone listening in this very moment who's desiring eternity in heaven but doesn't know how to get there, God, speak to their heart in this very moment, that you would let them know that your Son, Jesus Christ, is the only way. That we come to you and ask for forgiveness and a change of heart and a change of life, and you renew us. You make us new in you, and you give us the promise of eternity, a place in heaven where in your house, God, there are many rooms, each so that we can be with our brothers and sisters in Christ. Someday, we will all be eternally with you. But Father, until that day, show us how to live like you here on this earth. Show us how to live like your Son in our days, everyday life. God, we love you. We are so thankful that you have made a way for us, a way that we so don't deserve. God, we ask you this morning, how can we serve you well? How can we be your hands and feet? How can we tell others that you are the way, the truth, and the life? Thank you, Jesus, for being that way, truth, and life. We give you the glory. We give you the praise, all in the name of that precious way. Jesus, Yeshua, the King of Kings and Lord of Lords, we praise you in your mighty name, Jesus. Amen and amen. Good morning, friend. Well, my name is Karen Witherite. So glad that you're here on this Saturday morning as we are not only lifting up our Heavenly Father in praise, but we are encouraging one another in the Word of God. We are giving hope out to a world that is so often hopeless. And I encourage you today to tell someone else about Jesus Christ. Tell them about Way Truth Life Radio. That is a great way to introduce them to what Christianity is all about. A great way to begin that walk with Jesus, which needs to come to a place of asking for forgiveness and repentance, but it is a great way to introduce someone and
and maybe your neighborhood, maybe a family member, maybe someone you work with. I encourage you to let them know about Way Truth Life Radio and how it has impacted your life in your community. We'll look at the weather forecast. Calls for a slight chance of showers today. And then some showers and thunderstorms after about 11 o'clock this morning. So we are not done with all that. About a 40% chance. Today's high reaching into lower 80s. At least it isn't supposed to rain like it did yesterday in central Pennsylvania. That was a lot of rain in a short period of time. For tonight, a chance of showers and thunderstorms through the evening and overnight hours. Otherwise, cloudy skies. Gradually clearing in the overnight, a low tonight of 60. Tomorrow, patchy fog in the early morning, followed by some sunshine through the day. Tomorrow's high into the mid-80s. Tomorrow night, a few clouds, a low of 61. And Monday, mostly sunny with a high in the mid-80s. Currently here in State College, we have fog, mist. Seems like it's a kind of humid outside. Well, I see it. There's 100% humidity. That would totally explain that. It feels like it's the air you can wear. You know that feeling when you go outside. Well, that's what we have here in State College with a temperature of 68 degrees, a little bit of fog, a little bit of mist, and a lot of bit of humidity. So hope you're going about today knowing that that today's a day that God has given. We are thankful, and may we go about our day with grateful hearts. Do you have a grateful heart today, this morning, friend? Are you waking up knowing that there is joy in this life despite everything that's going on around the world? Despite everything that's going on around us, we can have a joy that only comes from knowing Jesus Christ. And I am so glad that we can know that joy and we can know that we have eternal life with Jesus, even as we were talking about that Jesus is the way, the truth, and the life, and that someday we will know what that mansion in heaven looks like. Phil Wickham sings of being homesick for that day. Good morning, friend. My heart.

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What are you believing in this morning, friend? Do you believe in the one and only Jesus Christ, the one way, the truth, the life? Well, he is the one who can lead us into eternal life. Here's John Reddick, holding on.

Likes, logins, bank balances, they all grab our attention. But none of them hold us when life gets heavy. That's second-tier living. The good stuff comes first. Laughter that fills a room. A hug that lingers. The presence of God who calls you his own. What you stockpile won't last. What you share will. That's why we value you. Way Truth Life Radio. 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

Oh, and all I can say is thank God that he delivers us out of our messes of life, out of our sin, and he gives us a brand new life in him. Ah, thank you, Jesus. Thank you, Messiah. Here's Chris Tomlin.

0: Oh, is your heart full this morning, friend? Do you have that hallelujah feeling as you're waking up? Are you waking up to knowing that you are so loved by your Heavenly Father? You are, my friend. If you're thinking otherwise, well, let me help you think correctly, and that is that Jesus loves you so very much. May I encourage you to tune in weeknights at 10 o'clock to the program Haven Today?
1: Many are concerned about the impact of AI, including now a chorus of elite global economists and bankers. Meeting in Portugal last week, they focused their attention not on what AI can do, but whether it can turn a profit. AI has proved incredibly expensive. To meet the high cost, companies have 1) borrowed money and 2) issued more shares. And many buying those shares have been borrowing money to do that. This double-sided leverage has experts worried. Bank of Canada Governor Tiff Macklem pointed out, quote, "We've seen this before. The internet proved to be better than anybody imagined, but we still got the dot-com bubble. Fear and greed drive the markets," they say. No wonder this world is so unstable. But as the hymn says, "When all around my soul gives way, he then is all my hope and stay. On Christ, the solid rock, I stand." I'm David Wolin at haventoday.org.
2: Hi, I'm Raphael Gandler, lead pastor at City Church Williamsport, Pennsylvania, with Way, Truth, Life radio scripture of the day. Ephesians 5 calls us to walk in love as Christ loved us and gave himself up for us. And then it says, be filled with the Spirit. Without Jesus, we know what love should look like, but we don't have the power to live it. The gap between who we want to be and who we actually are becoming is a source of shame most of the time. But because of Jesus, the call and the power come from the same place. He commands us to walk, but he also supplies the Spirit to help us to walk the walk of faith. You are not left to love in your own strength. Walk in love today and ask the Spirit to fill you in every step.
0: Thank you, Pastor Raphael. It is so good to have our local or regional pastors bringing us the Word of God and bringing us devotion. It may just be a minute, but do you know what a minute of God's word can do to your soul, my friend? It can restore you, renew you, and make you and I brand new creatures in him. It is 6:33, 27 minutes ahead of the hour of 7 o'clock. A look at the forecast calls for a slight chance of showers and thunderstorms today. You're probably waking up to some patchy fog right now. That'll give way to those thunderstorms. Otherwise, cloudy skies through the day as the high reaches about 82 degrees. For tonight, there's a chance of showers and thunderstorms up until late night, early morning hours. Then expecting cloudy skies and some patchy fog to develop overnight, with a low temperature tonight about 60 degrees. Tomorrow, patchy fog in the morning, otherwise sunshine through the day. And that will be nice. A high tomorrow into the mid-80s. Tomorrow night, clouds, a low of 61. And Monday, mostly sunny, as if there was never any rain happening at all. A high on Monday near 85 degrees. Currently here at State College, we have 68 degrees. Some patchy fog, mist, high humidity, all of that. But it doesn't matter what it's doing outside. I hope it is God's word is doing good things in you today. Here's Mercy Me. Some say

What's the best news in your life, friend? Is it that Jesus Christ gave his life for your life and for mine? Is the best news ever that when we ask for the forgiveness that Christ offers, that we are covered in his righteousness as he takes on our sin? That is the gospel, my friend. That is the best news you'll ever hear, is that Jesus Christ has a way to deliver you from your past and your present life. Here's Zach Williams. Oh,

0: You know, we live in a world where people want to know what their place is. Do you want to know what God wants for you in your life? Well, he has plans for you, my friend. They're good plans, and he wants you to know what they are. Well, how do we find out what those plans are? Well, a big way is to open up his word. Find yourself with your nose in the Bible. Find yourself talking to him, and he will let you know what his plans are for you. He'll let me know what my plans are for me, and he will move us into what is his will. I encourage you, friends, spend some time today in the Word of God.
1: 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And now, Community Calendar. Bunkertown Brethren Church and Good News Lutheran Brethren invites children ages 4 to 12 to their VBS Monday, July 13th through Friday, July the 17th. That will be from 5:45 until 8 at the Bunkertown Brethren Church, 52 Bunkertown Road in McAllisterville. Following the Footsteps of Jesus, a VBS at Faith Baptist Church, 647 Valley Vista Drive in State College. That will be July 13th through the 16th from 6:30 until 8:30. It's for children ages 4 through those who've completed the 6th grade. Revive, a community-wide church gathering, takes place at Family Life of Penns Valley, 108 Ridge Road in Center Hall, Saturday, July 18th from 3 until 9, and Sunday, July the 19th from 10 until 2. Everyone and anybody is welcome to join this weekend of worship with a community worship band.

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Well, we're coming up on 7 o'clock. You can stay tuned for some Saturday Morning Southern. Right now, Jamie McDonald.

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2: Good morning, friend. It is straight up 7 o'clock. My name is Karen Witherite. Thanks for being here on this Saturday morning. I know you could be tuned in anywhere else, doing anything else. You could be sleeping right now. Maybe you are sleeping right now. You're missing some good stuff, friend. It's time to wake up because in just a few moments, Dave Collier will join us with some Saturday morning Southern. So if you're not awake, he'll get you awake. Grab your cup of coffee and enjoy the next couple of hours. So good morning, friend. Hope you're being blessed this morning. If you're wondering what's for breakfast, well, today's National Blueberry Muffin Day. So there's a good starter for you. You can check that out. Have one for me, too. A look at the forecast. Calls for a slight chance of showers today. Thunderstorms are possible. Looks like today's high will reach into the lower 80s. Tonight, still showers and thunderstorms possible. Otherwise, cloudy skies overnight with a low of 60. And tomorrow, waking up to some patchy fog is very possible. Otherwise, mostly sunny skies through the day tomorrow with a high in the mid-80s. Currently here at State College, we have 68 degrees under foggy and misty skies, and we have some great Southern Gospel sounds. So stay tuned now as we bring you 2 hours of Saturday Morning Southern.

Well, good morning, friend, and welcome to this edition of Saturday Morning Southern with Dave right here at Way Truth Life Radio. This is the program where we feature some of the best of today's Southern gospel music. And on the show this morning, we're going to take a listen to some of those songs making their first appearance on the Top 80 chart for the month of July, all according to the Singing News magazine. So I hope you'll just sit back and enjoy. To kick it all off this morning at number 78, we have the Chuckwagon Gang coming in here. From their latest CD, the song's titled When All I Can Cry Is Holy.

Oh, when all I can do is cry holy, that's when I'll know I'll be home. That was music there with the Chuck Wagon Gang coming in at number 78 on the Top 80 chart for the month of July, making its first appearance there. Hope you enjoyed that right here on Saturday Morning 7 of the Day. Moving on now to number 77, making its first appearance, we have Steve Ladd with his song, Mercy Seat.

Oh, come and lay your shackles at the mercy seat. You'll find forgiveness there. What a great song, Steve Ladd, for you this morning, coming in at number 77, making its first appearance there on the top 80 chart for the month of July. Right now, we're going to move on to a song making its first appearance at number 75. The Believer's Voice is the name of the group. Their song's titled Goodbye to Mercy.

Believer's Voice for you this morning. Song was titled Goodbye to Mercy, making its first appearance at number 75 for the month of July. Moving on now to number 69, making its first appearance. The group is Carolina. Take a listen to Building Bridges.

0: Group's name is Carolina. Their song coming in at number 69, making its first appearance there for the month of July. Song was titled Building Bridges. Well, Driven's up next to number 68 whenever Saturday Morning Southern returns.
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2: 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Ephesians 5 calls us to walk in love as Christ loved us and gave himself up for us. 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He commands us to walk, but he also supplies the Spirit to help us to walk the walk of faith. You are not left to love in your own strength. 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
0: Welcome back now to Saturday Morning Southern with Dave with a group known as Driven. Their song making its first appearance on the Top 80 chart at number 68. 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

Well, Saturday night looked like the end of the story, but thank God for Sunday morning. The group's known as Driven for you this morning right here on Saturday Morning 7 with Dave, coming in at number 68. What a great song. So glad you're along this morning. And right now, moving on to number 66, we have the Duncans coming in here for you. This song's titled

Oh, brothers and sisters, don't give up on God. Pray on, pray on. The Duncans for you this morning, Saturday morning, 7 of the day, making its first appearance at number 66 on the top 80 chart for the month of July, all according to the Singing News magazine. Well, right now we're going to move on to number 63, and in that position we have a fellow by the name of Danny Funderburk. A lot of you might remember him from years ago with the Cathedrals, that tenor voice. This is his latest out to radio. It's titled You Can't Go That Far. Danny Funderburk, Way Truth Life Radio, Saturday Morning Southern with Dave.

friend, no matter where you've been, no matter where you've gone, you can't be on His mercy. You can't go that far. That was music there with Danny Funderburk for you this morning, right here on Saturday Morning Southern with Dave. What a great song. Hope you enjoyed that. Right now, moving on to number 61. In that position, we've got the Jordan Family Band. This is their latest out to radio. Let's take a listen to Morning for the Morning.

0: Morning for the morning. That's music there with the Jordan Family Band for you, making its first appearance at number 61 on the Top 80 chart for the month of July, all compiled and put together by the Singing News Magazine. Well, stay tuned. We'll be back with more of songs making their first appearance on the chart for the month right after this.
1: Thanks, Dave. It is 7:34, 26 minutes ahead of the hour of 8 o'clock, and time to check the forecast for our listening area. For today, there is a slight chance of showers and thunderstorms, actually, through the later morning afternoon hours, though mostly cloudy skies will prevail through the day as the high reaches near 82. For tonight, still a chance of showers and thunderstorms in the picture. Patchy fog will be developing overnight, otherwise cloudy skies gradually clearing somewhere in there. Tonight's low near 60 degrees. I think we covered the gamut. For tomorrow, patchy fog in the morning. Otherwise, mostly sunny skies through the day with a high into the mid-80s. Tomorrow night, clouds, a low of 61, and Monday, mostly sunny as a high reaches into the mid-80s. Looks like temperatures then will rise into the 90s Tuesday, Wednesday, Thursday, maybe even Friday. So a picture is going to look similar to last week where it got really warm, and it will stay that way throughout the rest of the week. 70 degrees here in State College under mostly cloudy skies. So glad to have you along this morning, friend. Thanks for being a part of Way Truth Life Radio. 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
0: Welcome back now to Saturday Morning Southern with Dave. The group known as Sacred Harmony, making its first appearance at number 56. Let's take a listen to In His Eyes.

Oh, his promises are true, and he'll follow through to the day that I look in his eyes. What a great song there from Sacred Harmony for you this morning, making its first appearance at number 56. Good morning, this is Dave with you, Saturday Morning Southern right here at Way Truth Live Radio. And we're going to move on now to the song making its first appearance at number 55. We have the Rogers family coming in here. This is a song that was released many years back by the Perrys featuring Randy Perry. You might remember it's titled A Place to Spend the Night.

Well, it's not a grave. It's just a place to spend the night. The Rogers family for you this morning right here at Way Truth Life Radio, number 55 in Southern Gospel Music for the month of July, making its very first appearance there. Well, right now we have the group known as High Road coming in here. Their song's coming in at number 53. Let's take a listen to the song titled That's What Love Is, right here at Way Truth Life Radio.

That's what love is. The group known as High Robe for you this morning, Saturday morning, Southern with Dave, making its first appearance at number 53 in Southern Gospel Music for the month of July. Well, good morning. So glad you're along. Broken Man Can is up next. This is Mr. Scotty Inman. And it's making its first appearance at number 52, all according to Singing News for the month of July.

No one can help a broken man like a broken man can. That's music there with Mr. Scotty Emin, coming in at number 52 on the top 80 chart for the month of July, all according to the Singing News magazine. Well, good morning to you. Janet Paschal up next at number 47, making its first appearance. Let's take a listen to In the Fire.

In the Fire. That's music there with Janet Pascal for you this morning. Number 47 in Southern Gospel Music for the month of July, all according to the Singing News Magazine. Well, we've made it now to the highest debuting song on the chart at number 36. It's one of my favorites. We've been airing it for a while now. I'm sure you recognize it. These are the Neelands with their song Three Nails Instead.

He said he loved us with three nails instead. The Neelands for you this morning from their Loving You CD, coming in at number 36 in Southern Gospel Music, making its first appearance there. That was the highest debuting song on the chart for the month.

0: Oh, it's a mighty good way. Music there, McCamey Legacy with Third Latest for you this morning right here on Saturday Morning Southern with Dave. Stay tuned. We'll be back with hour number two right after this.
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2: Well, good morning, friends. So glad to have you along this morning at Way Truth Life Radio. Hope you're enjoying Saturday Morning Southern. Dave will be back in just a moment to cheer you on, so to say. Last hour, I told you that one of today's holidays is National Blueberry Muffin Day. So I hope you've had your blueberry muffin by now for breakfast and enjoyed that. But here's one that's even better, and I love this. I hope we all practice this today. Today is National Cheer Up the Lonely Day, okay? Think of somebody you can give a call to, you can text, you can visit. Take time today to cheer up the lonely. Maybe you're the lonely one. Well, I still encourage you to reach out to someone else so that you will be encouraged as well. Is that beautiful or what? Cheer up the lonely. What a great idea for today. Okay, let's get back with Dave for hour number two.

Jesus is coming soon, morning, night, or noon. That was music there with the Inspirations along with Oak Ridge for you this morning. Welcome back now to hour number two of Saturday Morning Southern with Dave. Hope you're enjoying the music so far as we listen to some of the new songs that were making their first appearance on the Top 80 chart. Right now, here's Sound Street with their latest

God will move and mountains will fall. That's the latest air from the group known as Sound Street for you today, right here, Saturday Morning Southern with Dave. Right now, we're walking each other home. This is Music Here with Mr. Gordon Mote.

Oh, Jesus had risen and the stone rolled away. The Garden Tomb, that's music there with the Mylon Hayes family for you today, right here on Saturday Morning Southern with Dave. So glad you're along. And right now, here's new music from the Real Southern Gospel Quartet.

0: I want to put something back in this world before I go. Music there with the Real Southern Gospel Quartet. And in listening to that, I believe that's an old song coming back. And we might have to try to see if we can find one of the older renditions of that song. Not sure, but I know that I've heard it before, and I know it's been quite a few years ago. So I hope you enjoyed that this morning right here on Saturday Morning Southern with Dave. Stay tuned. We'll be back with more right after this.
1: A former mayor of New York City accused of failing to pay taxes said, "I haven't committed a crime. What I did was fail to comply with the law." A federal government official, after inappropriately receiving a gift from foreign journalists, said, "I didn't accept it. I received it." We can parse words and split hairs all day long, but regardless of how we call it, sin is still sin. And sin is not a popular word today, but it's the Bible's word for the choices we make that are wrong. Fortunately, the Bible also provides a remedy for sin, God's forgiveness through Jesus Christ. 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

Wish You Could Have Been There When the Chains Fell Down. That was music there with the Voice of Truth Quartet for you this morning. Saturday Morning Southern with Dave. Way Truth Life Radio. Right now, we're going to change the pace, slow it down with Anthem Edition. Let's take a listen to He Still Washed His Feet. Talking about Judas. Take a listen to it.

Although Jesus knew that Judas would betray him, he still washed his feet. He washed his feet. Song there from Anthem Edition for you today, right here on Saturday Morning Southern with Dave. Right now, music continues this morning with 11th Hour. And it's titled Yes and Amen.

0: Oh, he promised he will meet us there, and he will. That's Music There with the Kramers. Their latest for you this morning, Saturday Morning Southern with Dave. Stay tuned. Final segment of Saturday Morning Southern comes your way right after this.
1: Thanks, Dave. He promised and he will. What a joy to know that truth in our lives today. A look at the forecast for a listening area calls for some isolated showers and thunderstorms, mainly late this morning into the afternoon hours. Cloudy skies through much of the day as the high reaches near 80. For tonight, scattered showers and thunderstorms as well. Looks like some patchy fog developing overnight. A low tonight of 60. Tomorrow, patchy fog to wake up to in the morning. Otherwise, sunshine through the day with a high in the mid-80s. Tomorrow night, clouds, a low of 61. And Monday, mostly sunny with a high in the mid-80s. Looks like temperatures will rise into the 90s throughout the rest of this coming week. 70 degrees here in State College, a bit of fog, a bit of mist left in our listening area, but that'll give way, clear up soon, and we'll see what follows.
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3: This is Max Licato. Our minds cannot be full of God and, at the same time, full of fear. Don't get lost in your troubles. Lift up your eyes. He will keep in perfect peace all those who trust in Him, those whose thoughts turn often to the Lord. Are you troubled, restless, sleepless? Then rejoice in the Lord's sovereignty. I dare you, I double dog dare you, to expose your worries to an hour of worship. Your concerns will melt like ice on an August sidewalk. Jeremiah draws a direct connection between faith and peace. He says, "Blessed is the man who trusts in the Lord, and whose hope is in the Lord. For he shall be like a tree planted by the waters, which spreads out its roots by the river, and will not fear when heat comes, but its leaf will be green, and will not be anxious in the year of drought." Jeremiah 17, 7 and 8. This is Max Licato.
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2: 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And now, Community Calendar. Emerald Crossing, an Irish adventure through Psalm 23, takes place July 13th through the 17th from 6:30 until 8. This will be at 111 South 2nd Street in Phillipsburg. Illumination Station, shining a light on who Jesus really is the theme for the VBS at Mission First Church, 3094 Cookport Road in Commodore. That'll be July 13th through the 17th from 6 until 8 each evening. First Baptist Church of Phillipsburg will be hosting a Child Evangelism Fellowship 5-day club at Coldstream Dam and Recreation Park, 240 Half Moon Street in Phillipsburg. That'll be July 13th through the 17th. Find contact details for these and other events around the region on the Way Truth Life Radio Community Calendar at WTLR.org.
0: Welcome back to the final segment now of Saturday Morning Southern with Dave with Brian Free and Assurance. Song's titled Cling to It.

God gives good, good answers. Karen Peck and New River, their latest out to radio this morning right here on Saturday Morning Southern with Dave. Good morning. Glad you're along. We got a few minutes left together this morning. Ernie Haas and Signature Sound now featuring Dwayne Allen.

praise the Lord, he did it all for me. Ernie Haas and Signature Sound along with Dwayne Allen this morning, right here on Saturday Morning Southern with Dave. 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The song's titled Troublesome Water.

from their CD, The Gospel Sessions, Volume 2, Authentic Unlimited, this morning with a little bit of bluegrass sound there with Troublesome Waters right here on Saturday Morning Southern with Dave. Hope you enjoyed that. Right now, Paid in Full from their Louder CD. It's titled, What Victory?

what victory, because he's holding the keys. Music there with Paid in Full. And that's going to close us out for this edition of Saturday Morning Southern with Dave. Title of their CD with that song on is titled Louder. And hope you enjoyed that here today on Saturday Morning Southern. Well, thank you for being here. And the Lord willing, we'll be back with you next Saturday morning from 7 to 9 for more Saturday Morning Southern with Dave. Stay tuned also this afternoon from 4 to 6 for Saturday Afternoon Gospel. So, again, we hope that you'll tune in with us this afternoon. Again, thank you for being here this morning. God bless you. Hope you have a great day here in Central Pennsylvania.

Thanks, friend, for being a part of Saturday Morning Southern this morning. We are so thankful for you, the listener, who takes time to appreciate what you hear and to let us know. And if you appreciate Dave and the work that he puts into producing the program, why not let him know? You can drop him an email at dave@wtlr.org, dave@wtlr.org. And you could give him a call here on Saturday afternoons. You can drop him a note at Way Truth Life Radio, 2020 Cato Avenue, State College, BA 16801. Loves to get those cards and letters as well. Thank you, Dave. We appreciate you and all that you do here at Way Truth Life Radio. Thank you, friend, for being a part of what we do here at Way Truth Life Radio. 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
2: Well, good morning, friend. It is straight up 9 o'clock. So glad you're tuned in, not only for what you've heard of the last couple of hours, but for today's Adventure and Odyssey, which is coming your way in just a moment. First, I want to ask you if you have cheered anyone up today. 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Did you learn last hour that today is National Cheer Up the Lonely Day? Well, I still encourage you, I encourage me to give a phone call to someone who may be lonely, text them, let them know you're thinking about them, give them a call. What a great way to say, I care. Take time today to do just that. Well, stay tuned now for today's Adventure and Odyssey, and enjoy.
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Oh, Maranatha, Lord Jesus, Maranatha, even so come. Well, good morning, friend. My name is Karen. So glad to be here with you on this Saturday morning. So I just took a moment and briefly introduced myself to you, right? I was just thinking, what do we do when we introduce ourselves to someone new, someone you've never met before, and how do they introduce themselves? So often, we or others include our profession in who we are and how we introduce ourselves. You know, I don't think that was ever the way it was meant to be. If someone asks you, say, you know, like, hi, I'm Karen, who are you? What's your answer? Are you going to say, oh, well, I'm Joan and I work at so-and-so and I do such-and-such? And how do you introduce yourself? Oh, and I'm the mother of five, or whatever the case may be. Is that what we do? You know, I was just thinking about how did Peter introduce themselves? Well, we can read how Paul introduced himself time and time again. Of course, in Romans, he said, Paul, a servant of Christ Jesus, called to be an apostle and set apart for the gospel of God. He goes on to say in 1 Corinthians, he says, Paul, called to be an apostle of Christ Jesus by the will of God. He says the same thing in 2 Corinthians, Paul, an apostle of Christ by the will of God. And of course, introduce himself at the beginning of Galatians and Ephesians and Colossians and Philippians, and he calls himself an apostle of God. You know, we need to think about more who we are in the view of Christ than who we are in the view of this world. As we think about that perspective, may we be able to introduce ourselves as, hi, I'm Karen, I'm God's child, I'm his beautiful daughter. Hi, I'm a daughter of the King. Who am I? I am a chosen one. I am holy before God. I am redeemed in him. I have redemption. I am forgiven. I am one with a purpose.

Oh, that song just wants me to take a moment and say thank you to all of you who work with children, especially during VBS times, or you're a Sunday school teacher, even teaching your own children the Word of God. I want to say thank you, and God bless you. May He give you wisdom in how you teach and how you show the young ones who He is in His creativeness and His creation, and how they fit into the picture of who God is. And the reason I think of that with that song is because I've said it before, but that old hymn I learned from Mrs. Culp as she put that little figures up on the flannel graph when I was just a little tyke. And I remember well how she influenced my life. And I just want to say thank you to all of you who have worked with kids through the years or continue to work with kids. You are making a huge difference, whether you feel like that's happening or not. Let me tell you that even after 50-some years, 55-plus years, I still remember Mrs. Culp and how she taught us those great old hymns on the flannel graph. Those of you who don't know what a flannel graph is, you're not old enough, but look it up. You'll find out what it is. Kind of a cool thing, actually, as I look back on those days. God is so good, and He uses what you will give to Him and multiplies what He can do with the little that you give. Keep serving Him, friend. Keep serving Him. Here's Elevation Worship.

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1: A former mayor of New York City accused of failing to pay taxes said, "I haven't committed a crime. What I did was fail to comply with the law." A federal government official, after inappropriately receiving a gift from foreign journalists, said, "I didn't accept it. I received it." We can parse words and split hairs all day long, but regardless of how we call it, sin is still sin. And sin is not a popular word today, but it's the Bible's word for the choices we make that are wrong. Fortunately, the Bible also provides a remedy for sin, God's forgiveness through Jesus Christ. This is David Jeremiah encouraging you to get on the road to new life. 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
0: 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Here's Zach Williams.

May our prayers actually be to be a lot more like Jesus and less like this world in which we live, so that when we see him face to face, we might hear, "Well done, good and faithful servant."

0: Oh, what a day that will be when we see him face to face. Well, I decided how I want to introduce myself to people from now on. I want to say, hi, I'm Karen. I am God's masterpiece. Because of what it says in Ephesians 2, 8 and 9, you know those verses, it says, for we are saved by grace through faith. It's not from ourselves. It's a gift of God, not from works that no one should boast. For we are his workmanship, his poema, his masterpiece, created in Christ Jesus for good works, which God prepared ahead of time for us to do. And I would add, for him. May we glorify him through the lives that we live and what we say today, friend. Thanks for spending your morning time with me. My name is Karen. Melissa will take you through the rest of the morning and into the afternoon hours right here on Way Truth Life Radio. God bless you, friend. May you have an amazing weekend. Find yourself in the house of the Lord, fellowshipping with others and giving glory and worship to our Savior. Have a great weekend, friend. Enjoy.
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Sometimes, though, we forget what the motivation is, though. I'm Melissa Stover. I saw this from Women of Faith. They said, you strive when you're chasing your plan, but you thrive when you're walking in God's plan.

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Hey, thanks for sharing time with me. I'm Melissa Stover, and I'm so glad that you're here. You know, sometimes worship is, well, us raising our hands and our voices in praise to Him. But you know what? Sometimes worship is just reaching out to help someone else in need.

Some days, you just need a redo, a reset, a little reminder of who you are and whose you are. That's what Way Truth Life Radio is about. 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So if you've been reminded today, maybe it's time to respond. 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

0: Here's a hard question to ask yourself. And I've asked myself, too. I'm Melissa Stover. I mean, have you ever thought that the problem might be you? Like you are the one who is standing between you and God. I saw this from 1 Minute Devotions, and they said, you know, sometimes the problem is we don't realize we are the problem. We want everyone else to straighten up and fly right, but maybe the problem isn't external, but internal. So humble yourself. Choose a lower posture. The things that you want God to do in those around you, well, ask God to do it in you first. And then they quoted James 4:10, humble yourself before the Lord, and he will lift you up in honor.
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I am so grateful that you're sharing time with me. I'm Melissa Stover, but just know, anytime that you are tempted to just put somebody down, just put them down because of something they have done, well, how about instead you put them down on your prayer list?

0: Let's be honest. It hurts when someone says something about you. And as much as you do care about what others say, here's something to keep in mind. Just remember that God knows you. In fact, God knows every bit of you. And that is what is important.
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5: Good morning. You're tuned to Radio for Christ-Centered Living. Your weather forecast calls for some isolated and scattered showers this afternoon. Cloudy skies with a high nearing 80. For tonight, possible showers and thunderstorms, a low tonight of 60. Tomorrow, patchy fog in the early morning hours. Otherwise, mostly sunny through the day tomorrow with a high of 84. Tomorrow night, a few clouds, a low of 61. And Monday, mostly sunny with a high in the mid-80s.

The world loves to take note when somebody important or wealthy makes this grand gesture. And maybe you'd like to do that too, but maybe you've got limited resources. Well, join the club. I'm Melissa. But here's the thing though. You know, your greatest acts of love to God and to everybody else, well, it's the ones that you do that nobody else ever even knows about.

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1: Let's be honest, we can probably all sing along with that classic rock song. You know, the waiting is the hardest part. I'm Melissa Stover. The thing is, yeah, waiting is hard. But here's the thing. Here's a little bit of advice from Toby Mack. He said, yep, waiting is hard, but it's worth it because God's timing is perfect.

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sometimes we get so busy in life that we forget that we could put a smile on someone else's face just by doing what we always do. I'm Melissa, and yeah, there was a guy one day who noticed that, well, there was a young boy checking out his motorcycle, and he decided he'd have some fun. He invited the boy to rev the bike's engine, and of course he did, and his face just lit up with joy. But then another adult noticed and asked if he could rev the engine too. And this is an adult, but he got a huge smile too. And they got a bunch of people smiling and cheering. And the guy with the motorcycle reflected, you know, sometimes the most random encounters remain in our memory the longest and then come back to us with a smile every time we remember them.

Life doesn't always go as planned. Some days, it feels like everything's falling apart. A health scare, a strained relationship, or that cloud of uncertainty that just won't lift. And in the middle of it all, it can feel like you're standing alone. But even in the hardest moments, God's love doesn't waver. He's right there, in the pain, in the waiting, in the unknown. Even when everything else is falling apart, God's got you. Way Truth Life Radio.

0: anytime the world drags you down, and I know this because I've been there, I'm Melissa Stover, when the world is dragging you down, let Jesus lift you up.
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2: 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Ephesians 5 calls us to walk in love as Christ loved us and gave himself up for us. And then it says, be filled with the Spirit. Without Jesus, we know what love should look like, but we don't have the power to live it. The gap between who we want to be and who we actually are becoming is a source of shame most of the time. But because of Jesus, the call and the power come from the same place. He commands us to walk, but he also supplies the Spirit to help us to walk the walk of faith. You are not left to love in your own strength. Walk in love today and ask the Spirit to fill you in every step.
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Sometimes you can be going through a season of change, and it leaves you feeling uncomfortable or anxious, and you're really just not sure about this season. You're not liking it. I'm Melissa Stover. Just remind yourself that, okay, maybe things in your life are changing, but here's one who will never change. Our Heavenly Father. Yeah, God and His love for you, that will never, ever change.

Here's something to think about. I'm Melissa Stover, and if you want to have a strong sense of identity, like really be sure of who you are and whose you are, well, a recent study shows that people who engage more frequently with Scripture, you know, read the Bible, do Bible

0: studies, devotions, well, they've got a stronger sense of identity. I mean, it makes sense. The more you know God, the more you know who you are.
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2: Many are concerned about the impact of AI, including now a chorus of elite global economists and bankers. Meeting in Portugal last week, they focused their attention not on what AI can do, but whether it can turn a profit. AI has proved incredibly expensive. To meet the high cost, companies have 1, borrowed money, and 2, issued more shares. And many buying those shares have been borrowing money to do that. This double-sided leverage has experts worried. Bank of Canada Governor Tiff Macklem pointed out, quote, "We've seen this before. The internet proved to be better than anybody imagined, but we still got the dot-com bubble. Fear and greed drive the markets," they say. No wonder this world is so unstable. But as the hymn says, "When all around my soul gives way, he then is all my hope and stay. On Christ, the solid rock, I stand." I'm David Wolin at haventoday.org.
3: 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Your weather forecast calls for some isolated and scattered showers this afternoon. Cloudy skies with a high nearing 80. For tonight, possible showers and thunderstorms, a low tonight of 60. Tomorrow, patchy fog in the early morning hours. Otherwise, mostly sunny through the day tomorrow with a high of 84. Tomorrow night, a few clouds, a low of 61, and Monday, mostly sunny with a high in the mid-80s.
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Hey, thank you for sharing some time with me. My name's Melissa Stover. I just want to remind you, every single day is a new chance. It's a new chance to trust again. So go ahead, place all of that trust in His hands. Hey!

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Social media can have a bad name, yeah, because sometimes we can go down rabbit holes that just don't take us to good places. But you know what? Social media also has some bright spots. Where you can learn about God, where you can be reminded of how much you are loved by Him. And that's my social media pages. Hey there, I'm Melissa Stover, and I've got Instagram, Facebook, I'm on TikTok, and I love to share daily reminders of how much God loves you. Yes, encouraging spots on social media where you can go just to get daily reminders of how much you're loved. Find me on Instagram. It's melissa.on.air. And on TikTok and Facebook, it's On Air with Melissa Stover. Maybe you could use some encouragement right now. So come on, join me.

0: Maybe you're thinking this, or maybe someone's told you this, that, like, you're too far gone. There's no help for you. I'm Melissa, and that hurts when you hear that. But the good news is, you are not too far gone. In fact, you are never, ever too far gone. No one is ever too far gone in the eyes of God.
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Sometimes our police officer friends have hard decisions to make. And then other times those decisions can be, well, pretty easy to make. Now, Officer Harris responded to a call about an unruly man at a bus station. He got there and he found out that the man wasn't unruly. He was just confused and left behind. Now, the man had been on a bus tour and he got left behind. And to make it worse, the man was deaf, did not speak, didn't know English, and he was stranded without any of his money or luggage. So Officer Harris, well, he made a decision. He personally bought the man a bus ticket to get him to the next stop where he could be reunited with his bus and his belongings. Officer Harris said, "Hey, we're simply supposed to be good men helping other good men."

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0: Maybe you just need this reminder because you're feeling like you are at the bottom of a really deep, dark pit or a valley. You don't see any way out. I'm Melissa. I just want to remind you, God's love for you is so much deeper than any pit or valley that you could find yourself in. God's love runs deeper and stronger.
1: And now, Community Calendar. Bunkertown Brethren Church and Good News Lutheran Brethren invites children ages 4 to 12 to their VBS Monday, July 13th through Friday, July the 17th. That will be from 5:45 until 8 at the Bunkertown Brethren Church, 52 Bunkertown Road in McAllisterville. Following the footsteps of Jesus, a VBS at Faith Baptist Church, 647 Valley Vista Drive in State College. That will be July 13th through the 16th from 6:30 until 8:30. It's for children ages 4 through those who've completed the 6th grade. Revive, a community-wide church gathering, takes place at Family Life of Penns Valley, 108 Ridge Road in Center Hall, Saturday, July 18th from 3 until 9, and Sunday, July the 19th from 10 until 2. Everyone and anybody is welcome to join this weekend of worship with a community worship band.
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3: 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Your weather forecast for this afternoon calls for some isolated showers. A high will reach near 80. For tonight, scattered showers and thunderstorms possible, a low of 60. Tomorrow, some patchy fog developing overnight. Otherwise, sunshine through the day tomorrow with a high of 84. Tomorrow night, clouds, a low of 61. And Monday, mostly sunny with a high into the mid-80s.

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Okay, you've heard the saying, be the reason someone smiles. How about taking it one step further? Even better, how about being the reason that someone else gives God a try? And don't be the one who turns them away from God. Be the reason that someone else gives God a try. Bless.

Whatever this year's headlines say, heaven already wrote the first line. Jesus reigns over your past, over your fears, over every unknown day on the calendar. The risen Christ still holds it all. Way Truth Life Radio

Now, you may not be feeling it right now, but I just want to remind you that your life clearly has a purpose. Your purpose was to know Jesus Christ and to help others get to know him as well. 2 Timothy 1:9 says, "For God saved us and called us to live a holy life. He did this not because we deserved it, but because this was his plan from before the beginning of time, to show us his grace through Jesus Christ."

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I need a peace that only heaven knows.

0: Maybe you've got a little extra time on your hands right now and you're scrolling. Well, how about instead of doom scrolling, you positive scroll. Scroll over to my media pages. Yeah, my name's Melissa Stover. I'm on Instagram, also on Facebook, TikTok too. I need to really work on the TikTok content, I know. Mostly I just share other stuff. But anyway, join me when you get a chance. Look for me on Instagram. It's Melissa On Air. On Facebook and TikTok, look for On Air with Melissa Stover. Hey, come on and join me.
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2: 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That'll be July 13th through the 17th from 6 until 8 each evening. 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

You don't have to have the perfect words to share some hope and encouragement with someone who really needs it. All you have to do is share this radio station. Say, hey, there's a radio station that I listen to. It gives me hope and encouragement all day and all night long. Maybe you'd like it.

You can stand next to someone and still have no idea what they're carrying. They're smiling, doing the normal stuff, but inside, it's heavy. That's why kindness matters more than we think. Jesus had a way of helping without making people feel small. He moved toward them, stayed close, and brought relief. So today, be the reason someone breathes easier. That's how Jesus changes a day. 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

0: God.
1: We think that we're supposed to be staying busy all the time and proving ourselves to the world. The thing is, though, God tells us that it's okay to rest. Have you done that lately? It's okay to rest. You can take a day off of work or school or whatever responsibility you have. It's okay to rest. Now, here's one thing that you can keep in mind, though. Just make sure you're always ready to serve Him. You can take time off of responsibilities, but never take time off of God.
2: This is Max Licato. Our minds cannot be full of God and, at the same time, full of fear. Don't get lost in your troubles. Lift up your eyes. He will keep in perfect peace all those who trust in Him, those whose thoughts turn often to the Lord. Are you troubled, restless, sleepless? Then rejoice in the Lord's sovereignty. I dare you, I double dog dare you, to expose your worries to an hour of worship. Your concerns will melt like ice on an August sidewalk. Jeremiah draws a direct connection between faith and peace. He says, "Blessed is the man who trusts in the Lord and whose hope is in the Lord. For he shall be like a tree planted by the waters, which spreads out its roots by the river, and will not fear when heat comes, but its leaf will be green and will not be anxious in the year of drought." Jeremiah 17:7-8. This is Max Licato.
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2: 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Your weather forecast for this afternoon calls for some isolated showers. A high will reach near 80. For tonight, scattered showers and thunderstorms possible. A low of 60. Tomorrow, some patchy fog developing overnight. Otherwise, sunshine through the day tomorrow with a high of 84. Tomorrow night, clouds, a low of 61. And Monday, mostly sunny with a high into the mid-80s.

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Such a great song for your Saturday afternoon. Peter Burton, and the words said this: where would I be if I didn't have Jesus pulling me out of the grave? Where would I be if I didn't have mercy pulling me away from my ways? I pray that that song met you exactly where you're at, exactly what you needed to hear for your Saturday. So glad you're tuning in to Way Truth Life Radio. My name is Sonia.

tables creak with laughter. Others hold quiet conversations no one else will ever hear. 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

Look what you've done. Well, do you ever wish that you could go back in time? I think that would be kind of interesting to meet people, maybe family members you never were able to meet. Go back in history to some of those moments of the people you would like to interview. Well, when you're a child, have you ever thought about this where you heard all these Bible stories and you actually wanted to go back in time and walk with Jesus while he was here on earth? But as an adult, I know I have found I would like to literally have him walking with me, especially during some difficult days. Well, one of the greatest gifts God has given us is this. We don't have to travel back in time to walk with Jesus. See, through the Holy Spirit, Jesus is with us every single moment of every day. The Bible often calls the Holy Spirit the Spirit of Christ, the Spirit of Jesus. And that means if you want to grow closer to Jesus, know that when you're praying with him, you're leaning into the Lord, your Savior, your King, you are spending time with the Holy Spirit. Because here's the good news. The Holy Spirit, it is living, it is breathing in every believer.

0: Happy Saturday, friend. My name is Sonia. All right, I have a money question for you. If you had $86,400 in your bank account, a lot of money. No, I don't have that much. But someone stole $10 out of your bank account. You wouldn't just throw away the remaining $86,390 to try to get back to that person who took the $10, right? You'd move on. Well, we all have 86,400 seconds each day. Did you hear that? The same amount of money I was talking about in that bank account, 86,400 seconds each day. So don't let someone negative 10 seconds ruin the remaining 86,390 seconds you've got left. A great reminder of a frustrating comment, an impatient driver, a disappointing phone call, one small moment that can easily steal our joy if we let it linger all day long. You see, God never intended for us to live chained to those moments. He invites us to release them, to trust Him with what we can't control and move forward with peace. Today, don't let 10 difficult seconds rob you of the rest of the beautiful day that God has given you today. There's still so much to be grateful for, so much to enjoy, and so many opportunities to be the light to someone else. 1 Peter 5:7 says this, cast all your anxiety on Him because He cares for you.
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2: 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What I did was fail to comply with the law." A federal government official, after inappropriately receiving a gift from foreign journalists, said, "I didn't accept it. I received it." 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

Have you ever heard the saying, if you're too busy to pray, you're too busy? Well, there's a lot of truth in that, right? But prayer isn't just something Christians do. It's the foundation of our relationship with God. Like a house that needs a strong foundation, our faith needs a strong prayer life. And this is the interesting thing. Jesus himself, he took time to pray. Even in his busiest days, he got up early to spend time with his Father. So if the Son of God needed that time to pray, how much more do I need that? It's easy to get busy and distracted, but maybe today is a good reminder to slow down and reconnect with God. I need that reminder, so I'm speaking, preaching to the choir. A few quiet moments in prayer, it can change the direction of your entire day, because when we spend time with him, he strengthens us, he guides us, he reminds us that we're never walking through life alone. Try to pray.

0: Hey, Saturday friend, my name is Sonia. Well, since you're listening right now, I'm going to give you some intel, a head start. You see, next week, next Wednesday and Thursday, the 15th and the 16th, for 36 hours only, an opportunity to help strengthen this ministry. You see, we have this soundboard. I'm looking at it right now. It's quite old. It's outdated. We've been using it 365 days a year. We've been using it 24/7 for 20 years. Can you believe that? The Lord has blessed us with this machine, and it's stopped working a couple times, and they've been able to figure things out, but it's no longer taking like updates, and it is aged. And so we have this 36-hour July 15th and 16th fundraiser. It's called Summer of Strength. And all we're asking is for our listeners to give their best gift so we can continue to spread the good news of the gospel, encourage you to live a Christ-centered life for the next 20 years. And this board needing to be replaced will cost about $20,000. So 20 years, we've used this old board, and now we're asking for $20,000 to replace it. It's not anything fancy. It's just this board that we desperately need to continue our ministry of Way, Truth, Life Radio. 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
2: 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Your weather forecast for this afternoon calls for some isolated showers. A high will reach near 80. For tonight, scattered showers and thunderstorms possible, a low of 60. Tomorrow, some patchy fog developing overnight. Otherwise, sunshine through the day tomorrow with a high of 84. Tomorrow night, clouds, a low of 61. And Monday, mostly sunny with a high into the mid-80s.

Happy Saturday, friend. My name is Sonia. Well, have you ever thought about how much you understand? How much you understand in this life? Because there's a lot of mysteries in this world, a lot of mysteries in several different areas that I could think of just really quick off the top of my head. But one of them is the Trinity, the Father, the Son, and the Holy Spirit. It's a mystery that's actually bigger than our human minds could fully understand. But this is so important. I think we all grasp, but we don't have to understand everything, right? To just accept it or to just trust it. We don't have to understand everything to experience God's love and His power. This is, though, something you could understand. The Holy Spirit is God. He gives us direct access to the Father, strengthens us in prayer, guides us in our decisions, comforts us in hard times, and produces true freedom in our lives. I've gained that knowledge, and it's freeing. It is so important to know that we don't have to understand all the details that God is putting in front of us. So today, remember this, you're never alone. God's Spirit is with you, and He's inviting you to walk closely with Jesus every step of the way. Now that is quite easy to understand.

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Phil Wickham and Crowder with a great rendition of that old hymn, Amazing Grace. Well, the original writer, John Newton of Amazing Grace, he wrote another lesser-known hymn about prayer. And I just ran across this the other day, and it has these great words in it. Thou art coming to a king, so with thee large petitions bring, for his grace and power are such that none can ever ask too much. I was just telling my family about this the other day, and so I wanted to give you some insight of what I'm trying to do, because God may tell you, he may tell me no when we have a prayer. He may tell us to wait, but what he'll never say is, that prayer, it was is way too ambitious. So I'm going to stop praying safe prayers, little prayers. I want to be bold. I want to be bolder in my prayer life, because Jesus died to give you and me access to the Father. He wants us to join him in praying audacious, bold prayers for your family, for your community, and for our world. So go ahead, be bold, and believe it.

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Well, it being a Saturday, I'm thinking if you're off today, your mind might just be a little capable of thinking about something that would possibly stop you and ponder. Well, I saw this recently. An area ministry posted this, and I thought, all right, this is good. But I had to stop and think about it, think about what it meant in my life, in my testimony. So let me read it to you, and then stop and ponder. Take some time and allow the Lord to speak to you what this would mean in your journey. Don't build a foundation on the mat Jesus told you to roll up and carry. Walk. Here's a great song, a great reminder as you think about that. And it's by Cody Carnes. It's called A Firm Foundation.

0: 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Well, here's another tip for reducing the cholesterol in your marital heart. Adapt a life as needed.
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0: You know, life has a way of throwing us curves. And when it does, flexible people find a way to adapt. Cholesterol-free couples, for example, get creative in handling their differences or compromise to work through a disagreement. But it's more than just that. They're willing to change themselves, if necessary, in order to grow through a circumstance. But the cholesterol of rigidity and stubbornness keeps other couples stuck. They aren't willing to change or consider the other's point of view. They just keep beating their head against the same wall, expecting it to move. Do you want a healthy blended marriage? Ask God to give you a flexible heart and be willing to adapt together. For Family Life Blended, I'm Ron Deal.
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1: 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My name is Sonia. We know the story of the loaves and the fish and how God multiplied those and fed thousands just because a little boy brought his lunch and surrendered it, gave it to the Lord to use for his glory and our good. Well, the loaves and the fish, they didn't multiply until they were handed over. So today, think about this. What are you holding tightly to? What are you holding tightly that might multiply when you just simply surrender it to God?

Likes, logins, bank balances, they all grab our attention. But none of them hold us when life gets heavy. That's second-tier living. The good stuff comes first. Laughter that fills a room. A hug that lingers. The presence of God who calls you his own. What you stockpile won't last. What you share will. That's why we value you. Way Truth Life Radio. Radio for Christ-centered living.

0: Hi, I'm Raphael Gandler, lead pastor at City Church, Williamsport, Pennsylvania, with Way, Truth, Life radio scripture of the day. Ephesians 5 calls us to walk in love as Christ loved us and gave himself up for us. And then it says, be filled with the Spirit. Without Jesus, we know what love should look like, but we don't have the power to live it. The gap between who we want to be and who we actually are becoming is a source of shame most of the time. But because of Jesus, the call and the power come from the same place. He commands us to walk, but he also supplies the Spirit to help us to walk the walk of faith. You are not left to love in your own strength. Walk in love today. And ask the Spirit to fill you in every step.
1: 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Your weather forecast for this afternoon calls for some isolated showers. A high will reach near 80. For tonight, scattered showers and thunderstorms possible, a low of 60. Tomorrow, some patchy fog developing overnight. Otherwise, sunshine through the day tomorrow with a high of 84. Tomorrow night, clouds, a low of 61. And Monday, mostly sunny with a high into the mid-80s.

friend. It's been such a great day spending some of our Saturday together, this beautiful summer Saturday together as a listening family of Way Truth Life Radio. My name is Sonia. Well, can I encourage you today, if you're glowing, give God the credit. If you see this healing, if your life is healing, it's Jesus. If you see that you're still standing strong, it's totally Jesus. If your life reflects anything good, let it point back to Him, because you and I both know, without Jesus, we would not be who we are today. Well, enjoy the rest of this weekend and the Lord's Day tomorrow, and join me on Monday bright and early for Good Morning with Sam and Sonia from 5 until 8:30.

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2: 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Hi there, it's Dave. Hope you're looking forward to the next 2 hours. Some great Southern Gospel music on deck. 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

It Could Have Been a Mountain. That was music there. Tribute Quartet, their latest Saturday afternoon gospel, Way Truth Life Radio. There's a whole lot of mercy going on. Going back here a few years with the Down East Boys for you this afternoon. Again, if you've got a request, drop an email to Dave at WTO.

lot of mercy, a whole lot of grace. Music here with the Down East Boys for a few years back here today at Way Truth Live Radio. Good afternoon to you, Dave with you. Right now, here's that new one from Brian Free and Assurance. I like it. Take a listen to Cling to It.

He made his promise, and I'm going to cling to it. Music there, Brian Free, and assurance for you today, right here on Saturday Afternoon Gospel. Good afternoon. I'm so glad you're along, and hope that we've aired something already that's brought a blessing to you this afternoon. If not, hopefully there'll be something coming up. Right now, we're going back here with the group known as the Statesmen. Song's titled, Every Eye Shall.

Every eye shall see, every tongue shall confess that Jesus is Lord. Music there with the Statesman a few years back here today on Saturday Afternoon Gospel. Good afternoon. Brand new music now from Southbound. Let's take a listen to The Battle Is Not Yours.

Oh, the battle is not yours. God said it's mine. Brand new music in here from Southbound for you today, Saturday Afternoon Gospel. Right now, let's strike up the band. This is Legacy 5.

Hello to Christ. That's the brand new in here from Ernie Haas and Signature Sound for you this afternoon, right here at Way Truth Life Radio. Hope you enjoyed that. Well, we're going to have our then and now for you this afternoon. We're going back here a few years with the Spencers, and their song was titled It'll Be Worth It After All. And then Darren and Brooke Aldridge just released the same song, a little more bluegrass side of it, but let's take a listen to the Spencers first. It'll Be Worth It After All.

It'll be worth it after all. 1990 there with the Spencers. That's what it sounded like then. Here's what it sounds like now. Darren and Brooke Allridge, along with Jason Crabb, released the same song. Out to radio.

It'll be worth it after all. That was music there with Darren and Brooke Ulrich featuring Jason Crabb, and that was our song from now. And before that, we heard from 1990 from the Spencers with the same song for our then and now for this week. Hope you enjoyed that right here at Way Truth Live Radio. Right now, let's bring the tallies in for you. Going back a few years, it's titled There's Still Power in the Blood.

Your Grace and Mercy. That's the brand new one in here from the group known as the Gaither Vocal Band for you this afternoon right here at Way Truth Life Radio. Well, we want to remind you of the concert coming up in just 2 weeks, Saturday, July 25th, 6 o'clock at the Huntington Area High School Auditorium. The Kingsmen are going to be there celebrating 70 years. And again, the address there is 2400 Cassidy Avenue in Huntington, Pennsylvania. That's coming up here again in 2 weeks, July 25th, 6 o'clock in the evening. The Kingsmen celebrating 70 years, so I'm sure they'll probably go back and maybe bring back some of their older songs. So you might want to mark your calendars and come out and enjoy an evening with them. A free will offering will be taken. No tickets needed. And the promoter of that concert, I know he likes this song. So Dale, if you're listening today, here you go from the Kingsmen. I just stopped by on my way home.

Oh, I just stopped by on my way home. The Kingsmen for you. Again, they'll be in concert in 2 weeks coming up here July 25th, 6 o'clock in the evening at the Huntington Area High School Auditorium, 2400 Cassidy Avenue in Huntington, Pennsylvania. If you'd like more information, you can call area code 814-643-0536. That's 814-643-0536. For more information on the Kingsmen concert, again, celebrating 70 years, July 25th, 6 o'clock. Right now, this one's going out to Lila this afternoon. It's A Rose Among the Thorns. Going back here a few years with the Inspirations. Lila, God bless you. Hope you enjoy. Hospital.

Rose Among the Thorns. That was music there with the Inspirations going back to 1977 for you this afternoon right here at Way Truth Life Radio. That went out to Lila. Lila, thank you for the request. Right now, I'd rather hear preaching. This is Greater Vision.

0: Get ready for a new day dawning. 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

Well, I'm bound for the land of Canaan. That was music there with the Kevin Spencer family kicking off hour number two of Saturday Afternoon Gospel. Good afternoon, Dave, with you. Again, if there's something you'd like to hear, drop me an email to dave at WTLR.org. That's dave at WTLR.org. Right now, here's the Triumphant Quartet. Come back a couple of years with Tate.

Take it from me, Meshach. That was music there with the Triumphant Quartet a couple of years back here today, Saturday Afternoon Gospel. Well, from something a couple of years back to something brand new, just released out this week. Ronnie Booth and the

Lead me, O Lord, won't you lead me? That's brand new music in here from Ronnie Booth and the Blackwood Brothers for you this afternoon. Hope you enjoyed that right here on Saturday Afternoon Gospel. Good afternoon. So glad you're along. And right now, this next one's going out to Rhonda this afternoon. These are the Kneelings with God Pulled Back the Curtain right here on Saturday Afternoon Gospel. Rhonda, hope you enjoy it.

What a beautiful day for the Lord to come again. That was music there with the Hall Sisters for you today, right here at Saturday Afternoon Gospel. Well, good afternoon. This next one's going out to Hannah this afternoon. Slow it down a little bit here with Tribute Quartet. And When the Prodigal Comes Home. Hannah, hope you enjoy it.

When the Prodigal Comes Home. Music there with the Tribute Quartet. Sent that out to Hannah this afternoon. Thank you for the request. Right now, brand new music from the Mark DeBelt family. It's titled Joy in Serving Jesus.

There's joy in serving Jesus. That was Music Air with the Mark DeBelt family, brand new for you today, right here on Saturday Afternoon Gospel. Right now, here's Taranda, featuring along with her is Gold City. The song's titled Sky Full of Angels.

sky full of angels watching over me. Taranda Green, along with the group known as Gold City, for you here this afternoon on Way Truth Life Radio. Right now, this is going out to Joe and Diane this afternoon. That's When the Angels Rejoice, yea, their vocal band.

That's When the Angels Rejoice, the Gaither Vocal Band, and out to Joe and Diane this afternoon. Hope you enjoyed that right here on Saturday Afternoon Gospel. Right now, we're going to bring the Down East Boys back in here with another one of their older songs. This is titled Shouting on the Hills of Glory.

0: truth is marching on. That's the latest there from Jim and Melissa Brady for you this afternoon, right here on Saturday Afternoon Gospel. Well, we're going to keep it on a slow note, go back here a few years with the Cathedrals. Some of you remember this one. It's titled Healing. The Cathedrals on Saturday Afternoon Gospel.
1: The night was so dark, I felt in my heart my song had come to an end. My spirit was willing, but my body was weak.

great physician administered healing to my soul. What a great song there from the Cathedrals for you a few years back here today at Saturday Afternoon Gospel. Good afternoon. And right now, this next one I'd like to send out to Karen this afternoon. Karen, I think I got the right song. It's titled I Know the Sweet Voice of the Shepherd. This is the latest from Legacy 5. Hope you enjoy it.

I know the sweet voice of the shepherd. That was music there with Legacy 5. Sent that out to Karen this afternoon. Hope you enjoyed that. Right now, one more river to cross. This is Music with the Hoppers.

One More River to Cross. That was music there with the Hoppers for you this afternoon right here at Way Truth Life Radio. Right now, here's a group of ladies that I enjoyed while they were on the Southern gospel scene. Their name are the Perry Sisters. One of my favorite songs of theirs, Imagine, If You Will.

Imagine, if you will, music there with the Perry Sisters. Well, I'm going to bring the Neelands back in here, and it's hard for me to believe at the end of this month it'll be 2 years since their plane crash and they lost their lives. But this is a song, their music keeps living on. Let's take a listen to Three Nails instead, the latest here from the Neelands.

you did it again, Lord, you did it again. Music there with the Mid-South Boys closing us out for this edition of Saturday Afternoon Gospel. Thank you for joining me. Thank you for the requests. Lord willing, we'll be back here next week to do it all over. Two more hours of some great Southern Gospel from 4 to 6. Join me Saturday morning, 7 to 9, for Saturday Morning Southern with Dave as well. Stay tuned. Coming up next, 6 o'clock, Homecoming Radio with Bill Gaither and friends. Have a great evening.

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4: 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I'm Daniel Britt, ready to get things started with this amazing cast of characters. 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

0: Bill Gaither's Homecoming Radio, kicking things off with the Homecoming Friends there as we think about the new heaven, the new earth, Jesus coming soon. Reminds me of this from G.K. Chesterton. Shall I tell you the secret of the whole world? It is that we have only known the back of the world. We see everything from behind and it looks brutal. It's not a tree, but the back of a tree. It's not a cloud, but the back of a cloud. Can't you see that everything is stooping and hiding its face? If we could only get around in front. Well, we can through faith.
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0: I lived in Pensacola, Florida, drove all the way to San Antonio, Texas for that taping. I also drove to Atlanta for that taping. I'm the only one in the room who's ever had to buy a ticket to one of these things. That was the Gaither Vocal Band with the Alpha and Omega. Great stuff.
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2: Well, we've been searching since the last time we gathered to find that perfect word of the day. I think we have one, you and think? maybe we'll spread the love and get some more winners. The word of the day is upon us. It is deride.
3: Deride.
2: Deride. Deride.
3: Okay,
2: deride.
3: I don't
2: it's
3: even
2: a verb.
3: Know who. Yeah.
2: Yeah. Two
3: right.
2: syllables. Deride.
4: Right. We deride.
5: Over here, I got that. Yeah, let me just save you some time and trouble, everyone. Deride was the word.
2: Deride.
5: In 1932, young 22-year-old banjo player Clyde Deride set out for fame and fortune, leaving his hometown of Op, Alabama.
4: Yes. Wow.
5: And headed north because everything is north of Op, Alabama.
4: Sure is.
5: So he headed north to seek career opportunities in the fertile job markets around Wetumpka.
4: Yes.
5: Realizing his natural talent for speaking eloquently and emphatically, Clyde tried his hand at auctioneering. He was the best sounding auctioneer in the whole Wetumpka area and yet had no success. Oh. He had the voice, but he was very limited when it came to counting. He would get the bid up to $500 and then yell, "Sold for $20. Clyde had no success. And then he found radio. He moved to Kentucky, changed his name from Clyde Deride to Possum Man Jack. He was a hit on overnight radio. Unfortunately, he suffered with painful arthritis because Clyde had walked all the way from Alabama with a banjo on his knee.
2: Clyde Deride.
1: Nicely done.
3: That was a three honker if I ever heard
1: that
3: one.
1: That is good.
3: Okay, actually, deride is slightly different. It means to deride someone or something is to subject them to usually harsh and bitter insults or criticism, as in, although derided by classmates for his insistence that he'd be a millionaire by the age of 25, Bill Gaither achieved his goal when his internet startup went public.
4: Nice.
2: Oh, that's good.
1: I thought deride was when the plane couldn't make it to Fantasy Island.
5: Yeah, the plane couldn't make it.
1: And he was yelling, "Deplane, deplane," and they had to send a car. He would,
3: deride.
1: He would turn
3: deride,
1: to Mr.
3: Deride.
1: Rourke and say, "Deride, deride."
5: That's right.
6: Precursor to Uber.
7: Okay, deride, we just got that one. Do you know who Clyde the Glide was?
4: Yes, sir. Clyde the Glide Drexler.
8: Portland Blazers.
7: Yeah. Boy. And he went pretty high, too.
4: Yeah.
7: Yeah, yeah.
5: Was he higher than
2: he derided all the other players. What TV show was that from?
7: What?
3: Yeah. He's a quartet guy. You don't know.
7: Oh, yeah. Yeah. He sang with the...
1: Quintet.
4: He sang with the Trailblazers quartet.
1: Yeah.
7: Not for long. Here's Mark Lowry. I'll trade the old cross for a crown.
9: I

0: How'd y'all like that?
1: Oh.
0: I'll trade the old cross for a crown. Mark Lowry and friends.
1: Well, and his friends happen to be some pretty good singers.
0: I mean,
1: Michael English was singing the lead.
2: That worked out.
1: I think I was singing bass, if I remember right.
2: I think you were.
1: Yeah, and the tenor was Reggie
2: Smith.
1: Reggie.
3: Whatever happened to him?
1: Yeah, I tenors. They're really interesting characters. And speaking of tenors, speaking of special guests, we do have a special guest in the studio.
4: Yes, thank you, Bill. Good to be with you today. Good to see everyone here in the studio today. It's glad, Donald, thank you for having me on. And Lori, good to see you. I'm Timothy Tidwell, the tenor tuner from Tatertown, Tennessee. Formerly of Tupelo. I live high up on a mountain called Treble Cliff. I appreciate you having me in. Bill, you know, it's a common problem I'd like to address today. You know, as tenors get older, they tend to feel somewhat insecure as they can't hit the notes that they used to hit. Well, truth is, most of them never hit the notes they thought they hit. But that's another show. These well-known and very loved tenors are subject to depression and despondency. They've tied their self-image to their tessitura. But that's another show. Well, this is where I come in. I'm Timothy Tidwell, the tenor tuner from Tatertown, Tennessee, formerly of Tupelo. My philosophy is simply this, Bob. The aging tenor has no need to try to hit B's and C's. Good solid G is fine. Or a G flat. Or even a flat G. The trick is to make the audience think you're high when you're really just average. Now, it is possible for a tenor to be high without singing high. But that's another show. I teach an ancient technique from the East. Kingsport. It's a proprietary technology patented by me, Timothy Tidwell, the tenor tuner from Tatertown, Tennessee, formerly of Tupelo. With this technique, you'll learn how to squat properly and turn red in the face. The secret is in the squatting. It's all in the squatting. Once you learn my secret, you'll be singing Looking for a City all night long. See, it's not on the lips. It's all in the hips. Remember, it's not how high you sing. It's how high they think you sing.
5: Yes.
4: I'll teach you how to sing a G that sounds like a C, and you'll look like you've eaten a chili pepper with Tabasco sauce on it. There are others who claim to be able to do this. Do not listen to them, because an improper squat can be painful and embarrassing. I take you to 1972 in Bonifay, Florida. The tenor for the Florida Boys, and I don't remember his name, but he lasted nearly the whole month of July. He improperly squatted on the stage and blew out his voice and ripped the entire backside of his trousers out. It's terribly embarrassing and a rear-ending real career ender. Now, this is very important for your longevity as a tenor, assuming you know what longevity means. You don't want to sing yourself down to a baritone. Baritones make considerably less money, unless you own the group, in which case you make no money. If you're listening at home and you'd like more information and learn how to squat your way to the top, feel free to contact me, Timothy Tidwell, the tenor tuner from Tatertown, Tennessee, formerly of Tupelo. Thank you. Thank you, Donald.
0: Sign me up.
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2: Yeah.
1: And this guy sitting over here just to your left,
2: right.
1: One of the greatest songwriters in gospel music, Mr. Mark Bishop.
2: Absolutely, and a great communicator. He writes story songs, and he can sing the story just as well as he can write them.
1: He can paint the picture and help you see it through lyrics, which is what any great lyricist hopes for. And Mark, we have one of your great songs coming up right now.
3: I'll pay you after the song.

0: That's nice.
1: Mm-hmm.
0: That's nice. I like the tone.
2: In my prayer.
1: That's the gospel troubadour right there, Mark Bishop.
3: Love that. Love that.
4: You guys are too nice. Thank you.
1: We know.
4: Here's a 20 for each of you.
5: Bless you.
0: Yeah. Yeah, the more I think about it, Mark, a 50 would be better.
6: I've had a minute to think about it.
5: Cost of living, Mark, cost of living.
4: Well, that wasn't your share. I was just telling Lauren and Pat.
0: We'll talk about that later.
4: Okay.
7: Hey, y'all, it's The Sound. Hey, don't let us interrupt. Okay. We just stayed up all night to see where the sun went.
8: Yeah, then it dawned on us.
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0: Hey, Lauren, I got to ask you, this next Tally song, was this inspired by Popeye?
1: Yes.
0: I am what I am?
1: It absolutely is. Brought to you by the creators of Popeye.
0: I love this song. You guys are going to love it, too. Here come the Tallies.
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3: Three
0: Woody,
3: wise men.
0: Pat and Gene. Now, Pat and Gene, what's it like sharing a table with Woody?
4: It ain't our fault.
5: Yeah, you're the one that put us here, Danny.
2: Thank you, fellas. It's very sweet of you.
6: Very that sweet. So
4: we had a whole tablecloth at the beginning of this.
2: Nothing like having an old friend like you guys.
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5: That is funny.

0: our good old friend sitting right across from me here, Woody Wright. And that's live from Tulsa, Oklahoma. Gene?
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3: 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Mm. You all are impacting the world in ways that you'll never fully comprehend until it is revealed in glory. We especially appreciate the rumor mill and Kevin's wacky words. Oh, very good. Very good.
1: Yet again.
3: Keep making new programs until Jesus comes back for all of us. Thank you so much.
4: Well, on that note, this is from Margaret. I don't know who thinks up the word of the day, but they are truly funny, bordering on hilarious.
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4: My suggestion is to write a book with all the words and Kevin's definitions. I'm sure it would be a bestseller. Love the program. It's a bright spot in my day. I definitely feel the warmth and camaraderie.
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6: And I'm glad you brought up the book thing. 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
4: 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Yeah.
8: 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Yes.
1: Kevin Williams, Bordering on Hilarious. You can see hilarious from there, but quite there.
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1: Many are concerned about the impact of AI, including now a chorus of elite global economists and bankers. Meeting in Portugal last week, they focused their attention not on what AI can do, but whether it can turn a profit. AI has proved incredibly expensive. To meet the high cost, companies have 1, borrowed money, and 2, issued more shares. And many buying those shares have been borrowing money to do that. This double-sided leverage has experts worried. Bank of Canada Governor Tiff Macklem pointed out, quote, "We've seen this before. The internet proved to be better than anybody imagined, but we still got the dot-com bubble. Fear and greed drive the markets," they say. No wonder this world is so unstable. But as the hymn says, "When all around my soul gives way, he then is all my hope and stay. On Christ, the solid rock, I stand." I'm David Wolin at haventoday.org.
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4: Good evening. My name is Susan McCracken. I'll be here with you from now until 1 a.m. We are now at the beginning of our 7 o'clock hour, and we're going to continue on with more music for another half hour, which will bring us down to the radio drama Lamplighter Theater right around 7:30. 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I hope that you are greatly encouraged by what you hear.
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Are you longing for heaven? Maybe you're really struggling about whether you could even make it there. Jesus said in John chapter 6, verse 37, "All that the Father gives me will come to me, will come to me. And the one who comes to me, I will by no means cast out." This is Way Truth Life Radio. Hey God.

I am so glad that God has provided us a home to run to, made possible only by the blood of His Son, Jesus. 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

0: This is just a reminder that Lamplighter Theater will be airing very shortly, right after these messages. I'm Susan McCracken.
1: Hi, I'm Raphael Gandler, lead pastor at City Church Williamsport, Pennsylvania, with Way, Truth, Life Radio Scripture of the Day. Ephesians 5 calls us to walk in love as Christ loved us and gave himself up for us. And then it says, be filled with the Spirit. Without Jesus, we know what love should look like, but we don't have the power to live it. The gap between who we want to be and who we actually are becoming is a source of shame most of the time. But because of Jesus, the call and the power come from the same place. He commands us to walk, but he also supplies the Spirit to help us to walk the walk of faith. You are not left to love in your own strength. Walk in love today and ask the Spirit to fill you in every step.
0: Let's take a look at the weather forecast for tonight and tomorrow. This evening, we can expect mostly cloudy skies and then clearing with light winds and low temperatures in the upper 50s. Tomorrow should be a great day for getting outside and enjoying lots of sun with high temperatures somewhere in the lower 80s. And the day ending with partly cloudy skies and lows around 60 degrees.
2: Hi, I'm John Fornoff, producer for Lamplighter Theater. 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

0: Well, hello there. It's good to have you back. You're always welcome here at Lamplighter Theatre. On our last visit...
1: You know that my people hate your people. They believe the rich like you are the reason why they're poor.
2: It's not quite as simple as that.
1: I know. But in the middle of a revolution, it's hard to find rational minds. These are people who have nothing, so they have nothing to lose by killing you.
3: Don't take him!
4: Get out of the way, woman!
5: Isabel.
3: Oh, no, my husband!
6: My name is Isabel, and my husband Jacques has just been thrown into prison.
4: A royalist?
6: No, he's not. In fact, he has been a friend to the poor for many years.
7: Your incendiary words have travelled through the rebel ranks. I am sure they want to capture you and put you into prison as well.
6: But I'm a woman. I thought
7: there is no code of honour with these people. They will kill anyone. You must flee.
6: Where?
7: Out of France. To Swabia.

0: Where are we going, Mother?
1: Richard is meeting us at the Fisherman's Wharf. If he made it.
0: Why are we running? The soldiers aren't chasing us, are they?
1: Just keep running.
0: I'm hurting Pepin when I run so fast.
1: Here, give me the poor little canary. Now, I'll put him in my satchel. There, Pepin will be safe. Now hurry. The river is close.
0: Are we crossing the river?
1: I will explain later.
0: Oh, I'm so cold.
1: We are here.
0: How far will we go?
1: I don't know.
2: Lady Isabel!
1: Oh, Richard! Thank God! You made it!
2: Yes. I bought us some time with the soldiers, but we need to hurry. I'll take you to the boat.
1: This fog couldn't have come at a worse time.
2: On the contrary, this fog, this rain, even this horrible darkness are blessings in disguise, for they will protect you against pursuers. On a lovely moonlit night, you would surely be discovered.
0: So the fog is good for us?
2: Yes. How often it turns out that what seems dreadful to us proves to be the very best thing that could have happened for our good. Get in the boat!
0: What is it?
2: The boat! Now! Oh, they must have followed me here.
1: What?
2: I'll try to head them off. Oh. Row as fast as you can until you get to the other side of the river. Once there, the fog will keep you hidden.
1: You're leaving. But Richard...
2: Please, my lady, go!
1: Richard... As fast as you could row, Charles.
0: Trying.
3: Over there. Come on, lads, follow up.
1: They're here. Faster, Charles.
3: Oh, I can't see you. The fog is too thick.
4: You there. Try and see if you can find another boat.
0: They're looking for another boat.
1: Keep rowing.
0: Oh, I think we're safe.
1: Keep rowing. Far enough away.
0: They're not following.
1: I pray Richard is safe.
0: Mother, where are we going?
1: I don't know. But we must.

0: I need to send a message to my family. Please! Is there anyone there?
1: They only come around at mealtimes, or when they're adding another prisoner.
0: Who said that?
1: Here, in the dark, next cell. But I won't be here for long.
0: I'm pleased to hear that. I'm Jacques.
1: Sebastian. Your cellmate is Colin.
0: My cellmate? Oh, I didn't even see you there.
1: He is a quiet one, doesn't really talk, only whimpers.
2: I know your voice.
0: You do?
2: You paid off my servant's creditors when they were beating down his door.
0: Your servant is Edward?
2: Yes.
0: I remember that day. I was in the right place at the right time to help.
1: It looks like you're in the wrong place at the wrong time now. And don't count on any peasants coming to your rescue.
0: When I help, my goal is not to receive something in return.
2: Edward would come for you if he knew. Is there any way we can get word to him?
1: The prison is guarded too heavily, Colin. They could never rescue us.
2: Then I suppose you have a better plan?
0: You do seem strangely calm, Sebastian. Are you a man of faith?
1: I am a man of means.
0: What are you saying?
1: The rebels are desperate. And why? Because they have nothing. And with desperate people, you can always count on one thing.
0: What is that?
1: Those that have no money best know the value of it. This is nothing more than a revolution of greed. And the only thing that satisfies greed is power and money. And I possess plenty of both.
0: Greed is never satisfied.
2: You're going to bribe the guards?
1: Of course.
0: So your faith is in your money?
1: It always has been. And thus far, it has been the perfect companion.
0: Money is a dangerous friend to have at your side.
1: How so?
0: Be careful not to trust in uncertain riches, but in God.
1: What is that?
0: A quote from the scriptures. As for the rich in this present age, charge them not to be haughty, nor to set their hopes on the uncertainty of riches, but on God, who richly provides us with everything to enjoy.
1: So you expect your God to bend the bars of this prison and lead you to freedom?
0: If that is the way he chooses to rescue me, then I believe he can. But even if my God chooses not to deliver me, I will still have faith that he is doing what is right for me, my family, and the world.
2: Even in this forsaken cell, you have no fear.
0: Yes, I still have fear. But I also believe that it is in places such as this where God does his greatest work.
1: Are you blind? Is it God's work where innocent people go to the guillotine?
0: It is not God's desire for any to perish, but for all to come to repentance. That is what suffering does. It turns us from our self-sufficiency to God.
1: We will soon see who has the more powerful deliverer, your God or my money.
0: Yes, we will.
3: Come in.
4: Odd seeing you here.
5: Julius, I need to ask you a favor.
4: A favor? Have you decided to join the revolution?
5: No.
4: Then I shouldn't have opened my door to you.
5: I am not your enemy. I am your brother.
4: Do you disagree with our cause?
5: I disagree with your methods, and they are hurting someone I love.
4: Oh, yes, I heard the news. Monsieur Durlot, the Baron, is in prison.
5: I need your help to release him.
4: Why would I do that?
5: You know as well as I do that he is innocent.
4: He is a necessary casualty of war.
5: Why?
4: He is a symbol of the decay of France.
5: Sir Jacques is an honourable man, with a family. I might understand some measure of disdain for him if he was like many of the other aristocrats, full of greed and conceit. But he is the most generous man I know. France is not decaying because of Jacques Durlot. France is great because of him.
4: And where do you see this greatness? Perhaps it is great within the golden walls of your employer. That is your world. But I see a different world where I live.
5: By the time you are through, you will have destroyed both worlds.
4: So be it. We will start all over again.
5: That cause is not worth shedding innocent blood. Julius, if you justify in your heart that you can kill the rich today, who will you kill tomorrow? Don't you see where this leads?
4: Yes, it leads directly from their pockets to ours, where wealth is equally shared among us all.
5: Your cause is not just in the eyes of the Almighty.
4: Ugh.
5: Our countrymen need to share equally in opportunity, not in wealth. It's nothing more than greed.
4: If you think so, then I have nothing further to do with you.
5: You would put your cause above your own brother.
4: I would put my cause above my own life. You see all those soldiers out there? They think our cause is just, and they are willing to die for it, and so am I.
5: I'm sorry I came.
2: I thought you knew me well enough to know that your time here would be wasted.
5: It appears I overestimated your humanity.

0: Mother, I'm hungry.
1: Yes, my love. I am as well.
0: Can we knock on one of these doors and ask for food?
1: We do not know any of these people. They could hate us as much as the ones that were shooting at us.
0: Then our choice is to either starve or trust someone.
1: Charles.
0: I cannot walk much further, Mother. We haven't slept or eaten in more than a day.
1: All right. What do you think of this house?
0: It looks inviting enough.
1: There's no way to tell for certain, I suppose.
0: Shall we?
1: Yes.
0: Wait.
1: What is it?
0: Father would pray right now.
1: Yes, he would. Lord, we ask you to protect us from harm and provide for us as we're about to knock on this stranger's door.
2: Hello?
1: Hello. My name is Isabel, and I'm with my son Charles.
0: We're hungry.
1: Charles. I have never done this before, madam. We are desperate souls in need of food and rest. Can you help us?
2: Come in, my dear. We'll take care of you. Oliver.
3: What is it?
2: We have dinner guests.
3: Oh, wonderful. Are you a friend of Eloise?
1: No, we are from France.
2: Oh, terrible things are happening there.
3: We lived in France years ago. Did you lose your home?
1: The soldiers are occupying it.
2: How awful. Oh, you are chilled to the bone.
3: I'll make a fire.
2: And I will warm up some soup.
3: So, what are your names?
1: I am Isabel, and this is my son Charles.
3: That is a fine bird you have, Charles.
0: Thank you. He doesn't fly very well right now. He's injured his wing. But it's getting better. His name is Pepin.
3: There is a tailor in town called Pepin.
0: No.
3: Perhaps they should meet.
0: Yeah.
3: So, where are you going?
1: We don't really know.
0: My father's in prison.
1: Unjustly.
2: What happened?
1: The rebels took him. They have decided that the aristocracy is the enemy.
3: Oh, you're the aristocracy. Well, this is certainly a change for the two of you, isn't it? Having to knock on doors, beg for food.
2: Oliver!
3: Oh, no offense intended, madam. I'm simply pointing out the irony.
1: Yes, I am a bit out of sorts. My husband owns one of the most profitable businesses in all of France.
3: Who is your husband?
1: The Baron, Jacques Delos.
2: Oh, I don't believe it.
3: This is remarkable.
1: What?
3: We lived in a village in eastern France. We fell on hard times, and it was your husband who helped us.
1: No.
2: We had given up all hope until your husband sacrificed and provided for us.
0: Oh, my father did that for you.
2: He certainly did.
3: He is the reason we were able to make it through the winter that year.
1: This is quite extraordinary. God has surely led us to this place.
3: Madam, you are welcome here for as long as you wish to stay. We don't have much, but what we have, we offer to you.
2: We are indebted to you.
4: Send word that we have a few cells open for prisoners. I know there are many others that are full.
5: I will.
6: Julius.
4: Richard, what do you want from me? I've told you I cannot help you.
6: I would like to go into the prison.
4: Would you like us to place you in the stockade as well?
6: I need to speak with him.
4: Delos, the Baron?
6: Yes. I need to give him a message.
4: Richard, you

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2: Here's your grub. Bon appetit.
3: Thank you.
2: For you too.
4: Thank you. Could I speak with you for a moment?
2: Huh? What is it?
4: I have an offer.
2: An offer?
4: I have wealth beyond your imagination. Gold, silver, jewels, banknotes. I could make you a very rich man.
2: Are you bribing me?
4: I hope so. I am not a threat to your cause. We can go directly to my home. I will give you all that you are able to carry. Then I will leave the country. You will never see me again, nor I you. The life of one man in exchange for a lifetime of wealth. Can you imagine it?
2: Well, we've already plundered your house. We have your gold, your silver, your jewels. We've stolen your money, and the banks have been pillaged. You are the poor one now.
4: What?
2: You have nothing to bribe me with, you fool. Enjoy your food, all of you. It'll be the last meal you eat.
5: Poor little Pepin. You look so sick.
6: Is your bird not well, Charles?
5: I've never seen Pepin like this. I think he might be dying.
6: I'm afraid it may be all the travelling. And I'm sure the pocket of your coat is not a natural habitat for such a creature.
5: What should I do? We will probably be back on the road within days. He won't survive the journey.
6: I don't know.
5: May I leave him with you?
6: I'm afraid our small house would not be a good home for Pepin. Are you willing to part with him?
5: If it means he will live, then yes.
6: I know a family down the road. They have a big house and children. I'm sure they would love to welcome a wonderful creature like this into their home.
5: Would Pepin be happy then?
6: I believe he would find himself most welcomed and happy.
5: Then that's what I must do.
6: You have a tender heart, Charles.
7: Richard, what are you doing?
8: I need a soldier's uniform. Would you be able to go to Philippe's house and ask his wife for one of his?
7: What do you need it for?
8: I need a disguise.
7: A very ominous request. You must tell me.
8: They are going to execute Sir Jacques in the morning. I must try to rescue him.
7: From prison?
8: There's so much chaos down there. No one would notice another man dressed as a soldier at the prison.
7: You could be killed!
8: Amelia!
7: I won't let you. Why would you do this?
8: Because Jacques would do the same for me. Please, Amelia, time is of the essence.
9: When the righteous cry for help, the Lord hears and delivers them out of all their troubles. Many are the afflictions of the righteous, but the Lord delivers him out of them all.
4: Quote all you want. I won't keep the blade from falling on your neck.
9: And I will be quoting until that very moment.
4: I hope they take you first.
9: Whether I live or die, God's promises are true even in the darkest moments.
4: Your God is one

0: short of moments.
1: Quiet, Sebastian. Your god has already failed you.
2: Jack!
1: Richard!
2: I'm here to rescue you.
1: Do you have the key?
2: No, I have a mallet to break open the lock. Stand back.
1: Where is my family?
2: It didn't break. Your family is safe. Isabel and Charles fled to Suavia. Lena is in my home.
3: You must break my lock as well.
1: Richard, the guards will hear you. You're risking too much. Go! You've tried your best.
2: Not yet.
1: It didn't break.
3: Try from a different angle.
2: Yes. They heard me.
4: What was that? Halt! Turn and face me or I fire.
2: I will not stop. It's open. Run, Jack.
4: Stay in the cell, both of you. If you would like to die by my gun today or die by the guillotine tomorrow, it makes no difference to me. Your liberator will die now.
1: Julius, don't shoot again. It's your brother.
4: What?
1: Turn him over.
2: Julius.
5: What have I done? I need something to stop the bleeding.
4: Doctor, I need a doctor.
5: I'll get you help, my brother.
2: I was foolish to try to outsmart you.
5: Don't talk.
4: Leon!
6: Yes, sir?
4: Keep close watch on these prisoners. If they attempt to escape again, shoot them.
3: Nurse! Can you attend to this patient, please?
5: We're here, Richard. At the infirmary.
1: Stay awake.
5: Richard, there are some doctors here. They're going to take care of you.
4: I need a doctor here, you!
3: Yes?
5: He's been shot.
3: Rip open his shirt. The bullet is deep. I'll go and get my instruments.
2: Well, Julius, good shot.
5: I'm so sorry, brother. I didn't know it was you. You're an innocent man caught in the crossfire.
2: They're all innocent, Julius.
5: Please don't die, Richard. I'll never forgive myself, please. I will make this right.
2: We cannot make things right by ourselves. It's why we need a savior.
5: You will preach to me on your deathbed, my brother.
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12: The family I was telling you about lives in these woods.
13: Pepin, you're going to a new home now. They're nice people and you will love them.
12: They will love a canary like Pepin.
13: Now, Pepin, I know it's going to be hard at first because you don't know how. What's the matter?
12: Oh, hold him!
13: Pepin, calm down! Stop!
12: Pepin!
13: Pepin, come back!
12: Does he fly off like that often?
13: Never. He barely flies at all. He has a bad wing. Pepin, come back!
12: Where did he go?
13: Pepin! He's gone.
5: I should have been more like you, Jacques.
14: What?
5: Your faith has sustained you in these last days. You made your final moments important. I simply sat and wondered what the blade would feel like on the back of my neck.
14: I have been just as frightened as you. But my hope is in what God has done for me. For nothing can separate me from his love. The scriptures teach that tribulation or distress or persecution, or famine, or nakedness, or danger, or even the sword, cannot separate me from the love of God.
5: I would give anything for that kind of love.
14: That's the beauty. You don't have to give anything. He gave it all on a cross.
6: What's that?
3: Something's burning.
4: Look, smoke! Smoke! Help us! Help us! There's a fire! Fire!
0: Why would they rescue us? They're gonna cut our heads off in 2 hours. They can save the cost of an executioner.
4: What? Julius, there's a fire.
15: I know. I started it.
4: What? Why?
15: To divert attention.
4: What?
15: Baron Durlo, don't ask questions. Run out of the back door and go to Richard's house. Amelia will give you instructions. You.
5: Yes?
15: You may come along as well.
0: What about me?
4: What about the others inside the prison? Will you save them?
15: One heroic deed at a time, monsieur. You must leave now.
0: Wait! You cannot leave me here!
15: We have no time.
0: I have money, gold, silver, whatever you need. I will give you my house, anything.
4: Please, Julius, unlock his cell.
15: He doesn't deserve to be released.
4: But for the grace of God, we would all be condemned.
16: What is happening here? Julius, stop! What are you doing with the prisoners?
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16: I will hunt you down. I will organize an army to find you and kill you, Julius!
0: What?
12: What is it?
17: Isabel!
12: What was in the newspaper?
18: 14 enemies of the state executed. The Baron Jacques Darrow.
7: I'm your host, John Rhys Davies. 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
19: I hope you enjoyed Lamplighter Theater. 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Stay tuned for The Land and the Book for more biblical insight on what's happening in the Middle East and in the Holy Land of Israel.